0: Starlight is from Cannons. Their album Everything Glows came out a few months ago for Cannons, the trio, Michelle, Paul, and Ryan Cannons. Now, tomorrow night, Jill will be back in this slot. And Jill, tomorrow night, will have your chance to win tickets to see Suki Waterhouse, September 29th, Coca-Cola Roxy. 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

Linkin Park. So the Smithereens, band from New Jersey, originally wrote this song for the movie Say Anything, Cameron Crowe film, but producers thought gave away too much lyrically. Too much, no. 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On their album 11 from 1989, the Smithereens, A Girl Like You on 99X.

0: Evanescence and Who Will You Follow is from their new album Sanctuary, out now from Amy Lee and Evanescence. So tomorrow afternoon, Will Pendarvis's after school special has your chance to win Social D tickets. 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That's happening September 1st at the Coca-Cola Roxy. 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

0: The Replacements. I'll Be You from their Don't Tell a Soul album, Paul Westerberg and The Replacements. The lyric, Rebel Without a Clue, quoted by the late Tom Petty for his classic Into the Great Wide Open. That's respect. Respect there. 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

0: get this. It's new from the All-American Rejects. Their album Sandbox out now from the All-American Rejects. So tomorrow morning on the Morning X, 7:05. Every morning at 7:05, something happens. It's a secret. They're being intentionally vague. 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Interpol, they're playing the Eastern on October 15th. 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And then find out what happens at 7:05. 99X.
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Meanwhile, good sense requires that all of us prepare for any eventuality. 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

So Muse will release a new album this Friday, The Wow Signal, on the Wow Signal Tour with Portugal the Man and The Temper Trap. That's happening Lakewood Amphitheater, August 12th for Muse, and all the shows coming through. Hit the 99X soundboard. It's summertime. Billy Idol is on 99X.

0: Riptides. It's from Death Cab for Cutie's new album. I Built You a Tower out now from Mr. Ben Gibbert. Death Cab for Cutie. Now tomorrow on the Steve Show, 145 Steve's College of Musical Knowledge has your chance to win Weezer tickets. Weezer with Silver Sun Pickups and the Shins. 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So tomorrow, Mr. Steve Craig and the Steve Show, Steve's College of Musical Knowledge, your chance to win said Weezer Silver Sun Pickups Shins tickets tomorrow on the Steve Show here on 99X.
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0: The Cure. So if you're following along the World Cup, and specifically the Scottish fans, the Tartan Army, who are down in Miami, Scotland and Brazil have a match tomorrow. And the Tartan Army living it up in Miami.
1: We love Miami. We love Miami. Up the
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0: Bedroom Posters from Yellow Card with Good Charlotte. That's a proper early 2K pop punk pairing there. Yellow Card. We recorded that version with Good Charlotte of Bedroom Posters now. Tomorrow, Jill will be back on the air, Planet Jill, and tomorrow night, she will have your chance to win Suki Waterhouse tickets. That show is September 29th at Coca-Cola Roxy. So tomorrow, Jill back here on 99X with your chance to win those Suki Waterhouse tickets here. 99X.
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0: STP's Tripping on a Hole in a Paper Heart is from their Tiny Music Songs from the Vatican Gift Shop album from 96 from Stone Temple Pilots. A lot of words there. Few words here. This may be one of the best songs of all time.
1: Yeah.
0: Tears for Fears. Remember the Dennis Miller show? This was the theme for the Dennis Miller TV show in the early 90s. Yeah, bang. Tears for Fears. Everybody wants to rule the world on 99X.

0: Different Kind of Love is from Young the Giant, and their new album, Victory Garden, out now. Every time I have to say Young the Giant, I want to say Andre the Giant.
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0: Yeah,
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3: We are playing bingo, and there's this lady with her daughters, and the daughters are like maybe 12, 13, 14, whatever. And I look at their table, I go, you're only supposed to be playing two cards. You're playing seven or eight. Just being funny. And I go sit back down. This mom had not wanted nothing to do with it.
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3: 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You ruined my daughter's time, their experience. 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

0: Once in a Lifetime on the Talking Heads. David Byrne of the Talking Heads. Remain in Light album and the Stop Making Sense concert film. 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

0: 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So I don't know if you follow basketball, but the guy from the Milwaukee Bucks, Giannis, this guy.
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0: He's been traded. He's going to go play in Miami for the Heat. It was a three-way trade. And up in Milwaukee, there are so many murals of him that I guess need to be painted over now. That's a lot of paint they're going to need. We're 99X.

0: Picking Dragon's Pocket. It's named for Modest Mouse. Their new album, An Eraser and a Maze, out now. 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
2: You know, summer is a great time to re-examine how much time your kids are spending on social media, along with what they are seeing and who they are engaging with. Ask them how the posts in their feed make them feel. These apps are built to be addictive, so kids, all of us in fact, will keep coming back for more, even when we are made to feel worse. It's bizarre. You might need to help your son or daughter reset their algorithm by unfollowing certain accounts and following or interacting with more positive ones. They might need suggestions of other healthier things to do, or to see you leading the way by example and putting your own phone away. In the run-up to bedtime, everyone's phone should go away, no questions asked. And if you need some help sort of, I guess, resetting expectations, try engaging parents of your kids' friends for a more coordinated effort. I'm Dr. Sanjay Gupta, helping you live a better life.
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1: The ATL is a global hub of business, baby, most notably as the birthplace of Coca-Cola. This is not a fun fact. This is a legally binding regional mandate. If you sit down at a local restaurant and ask the waiter, "Do you have Pepsi?" you have committed a cultural felony. Bless your heart. The waiter will look at you with deep pity. The chef will come out and stare at you. Just drink the Coke or ask for a Sprite. Do not test us on this.
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2: A better life with Dr. Sanjay Gupta.
3: Few people now have asked me about a TikTok trend that they've come across. It's called 75 Hard. The challenge was created by entrepreneur and author Andy Frisella, who calls it a, quote, transformative mental toughness program and an Ironman for your brain. So here's what it entails. Eat a structured diet with no alcohol, drink a gallon of water, read 10 pages of nonfiction, take a progress photo, and complete 2 45-minute workouts, one of them outdoors, every day for 75 days. Quite a challenge. We asked CNN fitness contributor Dana Santis about this, who reminded us that sustainable fitness isn't about punishment or proving discipline through extremes. It's about building habits that integrate into your lifestyle in a way that feels supportive and repeatable. If you ask me, that's going to be the key to long-term success. I'm Dr. Sanjay Gupta, helping you live a better life.
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2: Times are changing. Now you can just open up your app. You can order something from Walmart. It's going to show up in your front yard from a drone. How does it all work? Well, good thing we have Greg Cathy here. Hi, Greg. Greg is a drone pilot. How are you?
3: Hey, doing great.
2: We cannot,
3: thanks for having me.
2: Yeah, we can't wait to hear all about this. So do you work specifically for Walmart or just you're a drone guy?
3: Well, I am a drone guy, but I've worked for Walmart for almost 32 years.
2: No way. All right, awesome.
4: Good for you.
2: Okay.
4: Good for you.
2: That's legit. You've been there a minute. So this whole drone thing launched when?
3: We launched drone delivery in 2020.
2: That long ago?
3: Yeah, we've been piloting and testing this for quite some time.
4: So I imagine you can just go to Walmart.com to find out if it's available in your area. Is that how it works?
3: You can. And for your listeners in the Atlanta area, they could either go to Walmart.com and see if it's available in their store, or they could go to the Wing app and they would be able to go through our service provider, which is doing our drone deliveries there in Atlanta.
2: So I did check and it's not available in my area yet. I'm assuming because I'm near an airport.
3: Well, you'd need to send me your address so I can see the exact reason why it's not available in your area. But typically, when we launch, we deconflict around airports and things like that to ensure that we're operating in the safest, most FAA-compliant way possible. Now, when we opened a handful of stores in Atlanta, and we're going to expand to the entire Atlanta market. So it won't be in every store, but it will be in significantly more stores than what we launched with.
2: Got it.
4: Well, that's cool. So what's the delivery radius from a Walmart store? Like, what's the radius?
3: Right now, it's within like 5 to 8 miles.
2: Wow.
3: But as drone technology improves over time, bigger drones, you'll see us expand that radius as the technology evolves and advances.
5: All right, Greg, so obviously the biggest concern with all the deliveries these days, Amazon or whatnot, are porch pirates. Who or how are you going to prevent somebody looking up going, oh, there's a drone with a package. I'm just going to follow it.
4: Yeah.
5: And as soon as it drops it off, boom, I got it. Are there any other security techniques that you guys are using?
3: No, the drones fly incredibly fast. So you're talking between 50 and 60 miles an hour is how fast. So I think it's going to be hard for somebody to find that in the air. And then when it delivers, it hovers around 20 to 25 feet is where it will hover. And then it drops the package via a cord. A piece of filament will come down and it'll drop the package. And then what we do is we alert the customer that their package has been delivered. And remember, typically for a drone delivery, it's an item that you need ultra fast. So this is something the customer is waiting on. And so we haven't seen an issue in the Dallas-Fort Worth market where we've been piloting this with porch pirates.
2: Greg Cathy is a drone pilot for Walmart. They've launched their program. You can read all about it everywhere, but go to the Walmart website. You'll see some of the information there. You just go to walmart.com and then /CP/drone-delivery, and you can see if your area is part of it yet. How high do these drones fly? When they're going 50 to 60 miles an hour, bolting from a Walmart, what's the height?
3: Yeah, they fly around between 70 and 80 feet in the air is where they're flying. So, and remember, these drones, from a decibel standpoint, are quieter than a typical delivery truck. So they fly really high, they're quiet. And the other good thing is it takes a lot of cars off of the road. I don't know if Atlanta, I'd have to ask Crash if Atlanta has traffic issues, but the less cars we have and the more drones we have may help with congestion.
4: This is so right up your alley, Barnes.
2: Is there a minimum
4: or a maximum order for the drone delivery?
3: No, right now there's not a minimum or a maximum. So if you need Coca-Cola, you could get that delivered if you wanted to. Yeah.
4: What?
2: Yes. I was surprised.
4: That's crazy.
2: Heavy things can be couriered over. What kind of drones do you use?
3: Well, we partner with two providers. We partner with Zipline, which is a little bit heavier drone, so it's a little bit bigger payload and can go a little bit further. And then we also pilot with Wing, which is an Alphabet company. And their drones are what we've put in it in Atlanta. So we're both really pleased with both of the partnerships, but there's just different use cases that we're wanting to test out. And keep in mind, 50%, half of the items in a Walmart Supercenter would be drone eligible.
4: Wow.
1: Wow.
2: When you said you could bring over a six pack of Diet Coke or whatever, that I mean, or a 12 yeah. pack, whatever, that's sure. really surprising, because that you're changing a lot of dynamics in the air flying that fast. You know, just I would just think the liability for things like that would be a big thing. And you guys weren't affected by this whole new FAA DJI ban or the ban from drones coming from other countries. That didn't affect you guys at all?
3: None of our we don't use DJI drones. We use drones via Wing and Zipline, which are both American companies, and they're neither one of them are using those parts for technology.
5: And my question kind of goes back to what we just talked about as far as the cargo, as far as something heavy, like, you know, it's halftime and I ran out of beer. Can I get a 12-pack of Bud Light? But what happens, let's say, in the middle of the drone delivery, it loses the cargo? Is there a way to track where it may have fallen or something like that?
3: Yeah, in a situation like that where the drone is having a problem, what will happen is the drone will return to its store. So we're not going to drop the cargo. What we're going to do, if we sense something's going on, we're going to take the drone back and we'll either try the delivery with another drone or we'll move it over to a car and have a car take the item for the customer.
4: Crash mentioned beer. Are there restrictions on alcohol? And then what about something that's like temperature sensitive, like ice cream?
3: Well, we do age verification for alcohol, so it would be really hard to do that with the drone. The cameras are very low res, so you're not going to be able to see somebody's ID. So we wouldn't do that, and we would send that via a car. But we drone a lot of ice cream. It is one of the things customers really like about the service, because the ice cream shows up frozen.
2: God, that's crazy to me.
3: Yeah, it's going to show up frozen.
2: All right, the times are here, man. The future is here. This Jetsons crap is all, I'm all about it. Walmart now will deliver some items. 50% of the store is available for drone delivery. So you get in, you figure it out, the drone, what you want, you buy it, the drone comes 50 to 60 miles an hour, 70, 80 feet up, and then it tosses it in your yard. Front or backyard, do you just go wherever looks best?
3: You tell us where you want it, and as long as it's free of cars, people, and trees, we'll put it wherever you want it. Front or backyard, doesn't matter.
2: And is this automated like a drone show? Like, are there just dudes attaching 12 packs of Diet Coke to a drone, hitting a button, and it goes? Or are there actual pilots?
3: Yeah, the drones, we do have individuals that are watching the drones via Wing, our service provider.
2: So
3: but the
2: cool.
3: drones are flying. The drones are flying, and the path is mapped with AI. So there's not a human piloting the drones.
4: Wow.
3: The drones are doing that with AI.
2: That's better than a human, for sure. This is unfreaking believable. Kudos to Walmart for being, you know, on the edge of this since 2020, been
4: yes.
2: testing it. But to have this thing live now is just, it's so fascinating to me that we're accelerating, especially with the introduction of AI, so quickly. So thank you, Greg Cathy, over with Walmart and the drone program. Thanks for sharing all the good intel.
3: You bet. You guys have a great day.
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1: I mean, personally, I think the best of the Morning X is me. And I don't have a ponytail. 85 southbound, Beaver Ruin. Second left lane taken up with a crash. That's me, by the way. You're slow. In fact, you're very slow back to 316. So, hello, Norcross. Some early trouble trying to make your way into work. God, 614, and we're already on the roads. Hey, let's talk the future because you got another game. Yeah, Morocco versus Haiti. Gates are going to open down at the Benz or Atlanta Stadium. 3 p.m. The game starts at 6. Get out there and do your thing. Represent. Have fun. Fan Fest. Buy hundreds of thousands of dollars worth of merchandise like my wife and then just hang it up in the closet and never look at it again. Everybody else doing all right. No rain in sight, but man, it's going to start getting hot as we get closer to the weekend. I know it's only Wednesday, but I am always thinking of the weekend. With your 99X traffic, I'm Crash Clark.
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1: Hi.
2: Hey.
3: What's going on?
1: Okay, well, it was a long time ago, like 5 or 6 years ago.
2: What's your name, first of all?
1: Jen.
2: Jen.
1: And I was listening to the radio, and you guys were giving out tickets to a concert. And I got through and won the tickets. And somebody that I had gone to college with years and years ago, that I had lost touch with, overheard me win the tickets and thought, hey, I know that person, and tracked me down. And I caught up with this whole group of people that I hadn't seen in a long time. And just in reuniting with everybody, one of them I started dating, and we're getting married in a couple weeks.
3: Whoa! What tickets did you win from us?
1: I think it was Stone Temple Pilots. It was a long time ago.
2: It was a while ago.
4: Congratulations.
1: Thank you.
3: So what college did you go to with all these people?
1: Well, it was at University of Miami, and then I transferred, and I stayed in touch with everybody for a couple of years, and then everyone kind of went to graduate school or wherever, and I lost touch, and I'd been living up here probably 2 or 3 years, and hadn't talked to anybody in maybe 3 or 4 years, and that's what happened.
3: When's the wedding?
1: It's July 24th.
4: Great story.
1: I've been meaning to call you guys.
3: Where are you going on your honeymoon?
1: Hawaii.
3: Really?
1: Oh, yeah.
2: Nice. Has listening to our show in some way changed, like, has your life changed?
3: Like,
2: has
3: Jen,
2: something happened
3: drastically?
2: Yeah, did something happen as a result of something you heard on our show that changed your life?
3: Not just I got to meet Weiland. I mean,
2: something like, well, now I go to work in a good mood every day. I mean, that's very nice. We appreciate it. But like, here's
3: a bad mood. We don't want to hear about that either.
2: Like, here's a girl who was listening, and some friends heard her. And one of the people, turns out she's now getting married.
3: Maybe you got a big job offer from...
4: Oh, one time we did the...
3: Or whatever. Just something that's drastically affected your life.
4: Right, maybe you job fair that time, yeah.
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3: And what a success story.
2: Like, has in some way your life, did a life-changing thing take place as a result of something that happened on the Morning X?
0: You won't believe where this is headed. More after a quick break. 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
1: A little bit of good news, Norcross. Your Rec 85 south at Beaver Ruin is off to the right. Are you checking out that beautiful sunrise about 45 minutes ago? Nice pink hue in the eastern sky. Ooh, I bet that would be nice on top of Snow Mountain. Anyway, 316 down to Beaver Ruin. You're still going to be a little bit in the soup once you get by that. Meow, you are off to the races. I-20 is getting a wee bit of volume on the East and West Expressway. Speaking of downtown, even though I didn't mention it, don't forget, we got ourselves a game. Morocco versus Haiti. Gates are going to open at 3 p.m. Game starts at 6, or I should say the match. And down at Mercedes-Benz, of course, it's known as Atlanta Stadium for the World Cup. So there you go. Fan Fest hours will vary from day to day. But if you're going to go down to the FIFA Fan Fest, have fun. It's going to be a little on the warm side. With your 99X traffic, I'm Crash Clark.
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2: Like, has in some way your life, did a life-changing thing take place as a result of something that happened on the Morning X? Member of our own staff, Melissa Carte.
3: She has a story?
2: Carter?
3: Melissa in the news department. What's your, how do we change your life, Melissa? 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
4: I guess it was, 4 or 5 years ago, and I was working at over at Turner Broadcasting, and I was a Morning X subscriber, and you solicited for someone whose office faced the Rich's building downtown because it was about to be imploded.
3: The implosion.
2: Right, because we took a bunch of listeners, wanted to take a bunch of listeners over there early Saturday morning to watch the implosion.
3: I remember
2: we wanted
3: that.
2: A nice little perch to see it.
4: Right.
3: That was, 6 years ago?
4: So I called in, and I was the first to get chosen, but then the Canadian consulate was downstairs, and, you know, that was a better location. So anyway, I met Jimmy down there, and we, you know, kept in touch for about 2 years before this job came open.
3: Pen pals.
4: But that's how I got my job here.
2: Uh-huh. Oh, there you go.
5: That's a great story.
2: See? Help us, and we help you.
3: Okay, Brandy?
6: Uh-huh.
3: You're Brandy?
6: I am.
3: All right. Hey, Brandy.
6: How are you doing? A couple of years ago, it was early 97, you guys were giving away some tickets or something or another, and a girl called in, and I was only kind of halfway paying attention, and you guys were talking to her. You talked to her for 4 or 5 minutes, and she was talking about where she had grown up and talking about how her father had recently passed away, and, you know, it was some kind of a story. And it sounded kind of odd, so later on that afternoon, I called in and left my name and my phone number, and told them, you know, when you talk to this girl, give her her name and number, and it turns out that it was my half-sister that I had been looking for over 10 years.
2: Okay, that gave me a chill.
5: Me too.
6: I mean,
2: that gave me a chill.
6: We have the same father, different mothers, but I knew that I'd never really met her, and I knew she existed, and, you know, I knew her first name, and she had been married, and, you know, it was just the stories that she told about one of the memories she had. About, you know, our father and everything, and just
3: how did you lose touch with her in the first place?
6: Well, I'd never actually met her because my father and mother got divorced when I was three. I'm 27 now, and so my father had remarried, and then I have actually another half sister that I actually know, and then she and I found out later that we even had another sister that neither one of us had ever even met before.
2: So
6: I finally, after a while, I found out at least my other half-sister's name, and, you know, found out she'd gotten married and moved away to somewhere or another, and we could never find out what her married name was. And it was just, I just happened to be listening that morning and thought, you know, that's, you know,
2: hey, something clicked inside thinking.
6: Yeah, well, it was a story that she had told about, you know, about her father had just recently passed away and my father had just recently passed away, and that she was telling a story about some old car that he had or something like that, and I thought, wait a minute, that sounds just a little bit too strange.
3: And you had never met her face to face.
6: I had never met her face to face.
3: So when you called her up, did she just freak out?
6: Well, what they did was of course, they wouldn't give me, you know, her information or anything. So I said, well, look, you know, I'm just, you know, I think this may be somebody I'm related to that I've been trying to find for a while. And so I left my name and number. And she actually called later on that evening, and turned out that was actually my half-sister that I had been looking for literally almost 10 years and I'd never met.
2: Had she been looking for you?
6: She actually didn't even know that I existed.
5: I can't. Yeah. I hear
2: these stories sometimes. Can you imagine one day out of nowhere, you get a phone call, and it's somebody who claims to be a brother or sister that you never knew you had.
6: Right. And like, for a long time, I didn't even know that I had this other sister. And, you know, of course, she and I have been in contact for a while now. But, you know, this other sister, whose name was Kelly, we didn't even know that she existed until, you know, for a while. And then, you know, when we found out, it was like, well, you know, I think I was probably, you know, like 15 or something before we ever knew that she was even alive.
2: Man.
6: And then, you know, we looked for her and just, you know, it was impossible to find because nobody knew who she married. So it was, you know, almost impossible to find out who she was.
3: Well, that's why we had you on. Actually, we have three more brothers we just found of yours. Bring them in! Just kidding.
6: For some reason, it wouldn't surprise me.
3: Cool story.
5: We hear these types of stories on soap operas, you know, like, here's a brother
3: twin
5: that you never knew about, and you think they're ridiculous stories, but it does happen.
6: What actually does.
2: What was the reunion like? Where did you guys meet, and how did that go?
6: Oh, well, it was actually, it was really kind of, it was almost strange. I mean, it was almost like we had known each other for a long time because, you know, of course, we had the same dad and we were able to tell a lot of stories. But it was kind of weird at first just because, you know, you're literally, yeah. it's a blood relative. And you know, it was kind of strange. We did look an awful lot alike, but. I mean, it was. It was just kind of real. It was really kind of strange.
2: That blows my mind. All right, thanks.
3: Thanks,
6: that's,
3: Brandy.
6: Yeah, no problem.
2: That's pretty.
3: See you later,
2: wow.
3: Derek.
2: Derek.
6: Yes.
3: Hey, Derek. What was your deal?
1: Can you hear me?
3: Yeah. Hello,
2: Derek.
1: Can you hear me? Okay.
3: Yeah.
2: Yes.
3: Go ahead.
1: All right. Sorry about that. A little problem with the phone.
3: Okay. Talk to us.
1: It was the Morning X sponsored premiere of GoldenEye, sponsored by Morning X and BMW.
3: I remember that. I was there.
2: Sure. Out at the those. Perimeter Point, wasn't it?
1: Exactly. We, yeah. My friend and I, we got a couple passes, and we rented our tuxedos, and we showed up at the premiere of GoldenEye, and I ran into a girl there very briefly, and later on that night, we went out to a club, and we walked in our tuxedos, and I guess we, it was Baja Beach Club, closed down now, I believe.
2: Gets the bell. Gets the plug bell.
3: That's the death bell.
2: Yeah. For whom the bell
3: rest
2: tolls.
3: In peace.
2: Yeah.
1: And
2: go ahead.
1: Sure enough, who should walk up to me but the same girl, and that was 3 years ago, and in 2 months we're getting married.
3: Don't say you met her at Baja, though. Say you met her at the GoldenEye thing.
2: Yeah, much better.
1: Yeah, it sounds a lot better, doesn't it?
3: Yeah.
2: You know, another way to take this is...
3: Thanks, Bob.
2: Has anybody listening ever gotten into an argument over maybe a topic that we brought up on the show, whether it's, you know, is cyber sex cheating or is going out to to lunch with an ex, good or bad? Has anybody ever gotten into an argument over something that was discussed on the Morning X and that led to an eventual breakup?
5: Now, it would have affected your life.
2: I mean, that could... I mean, I have a feeling we've probably... had our hand in breaking a few couples up somewhere along the way as
5: those
2: well.
5: Are some, those are wild stories.
3: You know, 99X changed my life because I was in Kansas City and I was the station I was at changed to country music, and so I was out of a job. This was in 91 or whatever. So I started looking and I made, you know, an audition tape that I had from my station. I made about 40 copies, and then I had the one that I was using to make the copies. Well, I made the 40 and put them in envelopes and mailed them out to all these stations from Portland, Oregon to Seattle to everywhere.
2: Right.
3: And the magazine I was looking at that had all the ads in the back of openings.
2: It was a trade magazine.
3: Trade magazine. I threw it in the trash. As I threw it in the trash, I saw where WAPW Atlanta changes to modern rock. It was a story
2: really?
3: On it.
2: Yeah.
3: And I had the one tape left that I was sending to all the other stations that I was making the copies.
2: Uh-huh.
3: So it had been taped and taped and taped and taped.
2: It was your master tape.
3: Just on a whim, just threw it in an envelope and threw it down here, and then 2 days later I came down here. That was random. Just to see that, I threw it in the trash and I saw so-and-so change.
2: It was kind of an afterthought. I mean,
3: it wasn't even an afterthought. It was a leftover. I said, I got a tape left. I'll just throw it down to that station. That was random.
2: Happens. Barnes, here's another one.
3: Changed my life.
2: Here's one you'll enjoy. Hey.
7: Hey.
3: What's
7: good morning.
3: On?
2: What was your deal?
7: Hello?
2: Yeah, we hear you. Go ahead.
7: Awesome. Just to let you know, there's probably four or five of us going to school at AIU in the master's degree program.
3: Oh, there you
7: and,
3: go.
7: And we've been affected by Barnes deeply.
3: That's scary.
7: Isn't it?
3: Hopefully there's no permanent damage, but how Mac Daddy is that place over there?
7: It's intense. It's a serious program. I mean, you've got 2 years of stuff crammed into one.
3: And you would have never thought to go there?
7: Pardon?
3: You would have never thought to go there?
7: Oh, no, I had no idea.
3: All right. Well, that's good to hear.
7: Yeah.
3: I'm sure they'll be happy to hear that. Maybe I can keep working for them.
2: You're going to get
5: thanks for
2: every salesperson.
5: Professor Barnes.
2: Every salesperson at the radio station is going to want a tape of that call to send to all their other clients. 99X
3: and by the way,
2: advertising works for you. Well, that's cool. I'll tell you what, I like
3: the marriage stories. People that are brought together just randomly like
5: that. Well, the guy that found his sister, that was intense.
2: That's tough to be.
3: Well, how do you beat that?
2: Right.
3: A sister you don't know you had and she's winning something, you hear the voice and think it sounds familiar?
2: Yeah.
3: Like, I had to be paying attention. I mean, I would have never thought to even think beyond,
2: I mean,
3: that sounds like my dad.
2: That's the thing. I mean, I hear people
3: calling
2: radio
3: stations. Dad
2: stories
3: sound like all kind of dads.
2: I don't, you know, it's somebody from Contestville.
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1: Seriously bright sunshine in your face, West Expressway. You guys always get it first. You come over that hill by Six Flags and you're like, ah! And you get a little more of that too as you roll 285 eastbound over the Cloverleaf, making your way into Sandy Springs. You're, ah! Same thing. 85 south, the wreck of Beaver Ruin off to the right. They're doing the paperwork. But still, from 316 to that point, you're kind of in it a little bit. Once you get by that, though, you will definitely rediscover some of the old speed limit. That's about it, really. Not a whole lot happening. Enjoy the sun. Enjoy the day. It's going to be beautiful. Don't forget, we got a match tonight. Morocco in Haiti, 6 p.m. They'll open the gates at 3. Obviously, the FIFA Fan Fest going on. So expect a little extra traffic, mainly foot traffic, as you're rolling in and out of downtown. A lot of watch parties going on, too, including over at the Battery. So we'll see a little extra traffic along Cobb Parkway, Circle 75, as folks make their way out and continue to enjoy a little World Cup action. In the meantime, with your 99X traffic, I'm Crash Clark.
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4: A better life with Dr. Sanjay Gupta.
5: Osteoporosis affects millions of people in the United States and around the world. It's a disease that basically causes someone's bones to become weak, brittle, and porous, which can increase their risk of fractures. Now, the good news here is there are things you can do other than, or in addition to, taking medications to prevent fractures before it's too late. One is to up your intake of calcium and vitamin D. You also want to eat more protein. One functional medicine dietitian told us that that helps build muscle, and if you're building muscle strength, then you are also building bone strength. You want to be mindful of your workouts. The best ways to build bone density, one therapist told us, are going to be resistance exercises like lifting weights, and also exercises that make your bones take a bit of an impact, such as jumping or even running, just loading the bones a little bit more. I'm Dr. Sanjay Gupta, helping you live a better life.
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0: 99X and Our Lady Peace somewhere out there. Good morning. It's Barnes and Crash. Welcome to the Morning X for Wednesday, June 24th, 2026. How are you, my friend?
1: All good. A little on the sleepy side. That's all. But for a good reason, though.
0: Oh, well, that's good. Yeah. Well, I want to hear about it. We have a lot going on the show today, including the head of product for Oura Ring. Oura Ring 5 is out. Everybody is talking about it. Going to talk to him, talk about some of the new features. And, I mean, I don't know anyone yet that has one. I hear everybody talking about getting one, including me. Are you even thinking about it?
1: I'm surprised you don't have Oura Ring 1 through 4 already.
0: They're too big.
1: Oh, really?
0: I thought. This new one's 40% smaller.
1: I mean, for someone who's been a cardiac patient for most of my adult life, it makes sense for me to wear this because I know it tracks your blood pressure throughout the evening when you're supposed to get those other readings, and then it gives you this monthly. I mean, there's a lot going on. I can't wait to talk to this guy.
0: Also, yesterday, in Entertainment News Daily, we talked about the Savannah Guthrie story and the new, you know, revelation that came out, which Harvey Levin was disputing about what was in the ransom note. We all wondered how she goes to work every day and how she does this. Well, finally, it happened. And yesterday, she broke down. This was at the desk with everybody, the whole cast around her.
2: You know, I don't have any comment on the story and I'm not involved in our coverage. But I can't pretend I'm not here. And so since I am, I wanted to just take the opportunity to ask people to beg people to come forward. Somebody knows something. This is a new story today that is on your radar, but this is the life that my sister lives, that I live, that my brother lives, that our extended families live, that our children live every day. And we are in agony. And we cannot be at peace. So no matter how much I try to come out here every day and smile and find that joy, and I will, I promise I will. This is a moment to tell you that we need your help. We're begging for your help. And I'm not going to miss that opportunity. And so please, if you're watching, no matter how small, the reward is there. You can tell us. It can be anonymous. Please do the right thing for us, for our family, for our children. And we love our mom, and we'll never stop looking for her. Never.
0: Man, how heartbreaking is it to watch and listen to that?
1: I mean, I can only imagine. And she's in such a spotlight so that it's always there with every news story, whether it involves her mom or new evidence or whatnot. You know, she's got to also report on the news, which is tragic in itself. And I feel so terrible for her. My heart really, really goes out to her. On a little bit of a lighter TV note, I've got a preview to play for you.
0: Of?
1: Well, let me just set the scene here. We're in the Oval Office.
0: Oh, God. Okay? Come on, dude.
1: The President of the United States, probably the Joint Chiefs of Staff, the Cabinet. And ladies and gentlemen, let me introduce you to General Cunningham.
3: This is a defining moment for our nation and for the Hunter Franklin presidency.
4: The American people are ready for a strike back.
5: I hear you, General Cunningham. And I will strike back as soon as we have a clear objective.
4: The clear objective is to take out ANA.
5: I agree. We just need to get some more concrete evidence from Ted.
6: Team's working on that.
4: And how the hell did your agency not notify the military that such an attack was impending or even being planned?
6: This took us by surprise, General.
4: You and the agency need to get your heads out of your asses. You need to fire all of the agents in the region.
6: You speak out of turn, General. You need to calm down.
4: If the president won't say it, I'll say it.
7: Gentlemen.
0: I told you I didn't want to play any of the show on the damn show.
1: Ladies and gentlemen, General Cunningham.
0: Thank you.
1: As Steve Barnes.
0: It was a blast to do it.
1: I hate
0: hearing myself, but it was so much fun to do it. And that was this is the debut of my character today on Paramount Plus. Would you wake up early to do that?
1: On the Oval. Yes, indeed I did. I knew that was coming. And not only did I have the Supergirl preview last night, but I set the alarm early to take care of that. It's really cool to see. I mean, obviously, I know you. You're my best friend, working with you every day. And it's just like to see you on TV. It's like, that's so cool.
0: Thank you. It was really fun. I don't like the way they freaking shellacked my hair down, though. Like a helmet.
1: Yeah, you do like, you look like you're one of the Lords of Flatbush from the old Sylvester Stallone movies or something.
0: They do it to the president also, but yeah, I appreciate you checking that out. I'm here for a while now, so check it out on Paramount Plus. Soccer history. Some more history made yesterday when Cristiano Ronaldo became the first player to score in six different World Cup tournaments.
8: Off goes Cancelo delivering the cross! Ronaldo!
7: 2026 World Cup Finals.
0: And a note, at 41, he is the second oldest scorer in World Cup history. And speaking of old guys, it's Messi's 39th birthday today. Who knew the Morning X would have so much soccer info?
1: Look at that. And we've got behind-the-scenes soccer info on my way back from the Supergirl sneak preview at Atlantic Station. Here comes GSP, lights blaring, buses coming down South 75. I'm like, what the hell is this? It was the Moroccan team. They were heading into town for tonight's match. Yeah, man, this city is lit.
0: It really is. And we have, what, 3 more weeks of this?
1: Yeah.
0: Ish?
1: Yeah, we do.
0: So this was interesting yesterday. Tiger Woods made his first public speaking appearance since his March DUI and the rehab stint in Switzerland. Have the PGA not learned yet? Why are they so quick to hang their hat on this guy again? And by the way, what's in his mouth?
1: Yeah, he sounded odd. I was like, what is wrong with him? Was he sedated?
0: I don't know. Check this out.
8: The past 8 months, the Future Competitions Committee has spent a lot of time on a very important fundamental question. How do we build the strongest possible version of the PGA Tour? This work was never about any one player or person. It was about bringing together different perspectives, having honest, hard conversations, and thinking boldly about what is best for the game that we all love. It has been a privilege to work with all the committee members, and especially my fellow player directors. I'm proud of the work we've done, and I'm grateful to everyone who's contributed along the way. We have to look forward and beyond today and over the horizon to set up the PGA Tour and our sport for the future generations of players and fans.
0: And now, if you'll excuse me, I have to go get a drink. What the hell was in his mouth?
1: I don't know. I don't. Just as soon as he got behind that podium and I started watching the video, I was like, oh, something just does not look right.
0: No.
1: And you know what? If you want a little suggestion from here in Atlanta, what to do best, don't take away golf from Eastlake, one of the premier golf courses in the country. I know it's not in the greatest of neighborhoods. Why don't you take it away from Shinnecock Hills and those scumbag New Yorkers up there? They're the ones that are destroying the PGA.
0: It is weird to think that it's not going to be here every year at Eastlake. I mean, that's just a tradition.
1: It really is. I mean, the FedEx Cup, I've not only been there many years, I've played there. It's just an immaculate course. And think about it. Think of what Augusta is. Think about where the Masters is played at Augusta National. There's nothing surrounding that area. It's all kind of garbage.
0: Yeah, it's kind of sad.
1: Yeah, and real quick, Braves, by the way, lost again out west. They are now only 5.5. The Phillies are sneaking up.
0: Let's go. Hey, did you see this bee video? These 2 million bees when a tractor trailer flipped over in Texas? This is not fixed audio in any way. Listen to the sound of this. Million bees.
1: That just gives me the creeps listening to that.
0: Yeah, just on the run. All right, here we go. Ticket window in just a couple of minutes. We'll get you into Interpol. That will be at the Eastern in October, presented by 99X.

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1: Sorry about the hiccup there. I had my microphone on it in the middle of Mark Spain's commercial. I did hiccup. My bad. All right. A somewhat benign rush hour, and hopefully I didn't jinx everybody, but I am seeing folks slowly waking up and getting on the roads. 400 southbound, no exception. Alpharetta into Roswell. Basically, you're tapping the brakes past Old Milton Parkway down towards Holcomb Bridge. Once you get south of Northridge, you're all good. Could be that bright sun still in your eyeballs trying to cross the Cloverleaf 285 eastbound coming out of Vinings and Smyrna, making your way over towards Sandy Springs. West Expressway, not terrible getting in past Six Flags, even though you do get a lot of bright sun there. Connector North, you can fill that up, 166 already up towards I-20. And a big reminder, we got a match tonight, Morocco and Haiti, 6 p.m. They'll take the pitch. 3 p.m., the gates will open. Of course, the Fan Fest will probably be going on all day because of the beautiful weather. 85 south through Norcross, the one wreck at Beaver Ruin kind of did you in from 316. Now down towards about Indian Trail, you're kind of fighting the good fight. But again, nothing catastrophic. Let's keep it that way. With your 99X traffic, I'm Crash Clark.
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0: This is 99X. We are the Morning X. I'm Barnes. That's Crash. We have a guest coming up next with a cool new show called Celebrity Crime Scene. It debuted on Fox on Sunday. You can watch it now on Hulu. You'll meet one of the hosts next.
1: We're halfway through the week, already looking forward to the weekend. And with that weekend comes Resurrection Sunday. All your 80s modern rock classics, you name it, Oingo Boingo, Duran Duran, The Smith, Steve Craig will dig it all up for you. And 80s new wave, electronica, when's the last time you heard that? Probably Resurrection Sunday. We're not on a deck, but he'll be in the studio jamming for you. So wherever you are, you can tune it in. 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
0: Just to be clear, is it only one Smith coming? Because you said The Smith. Or is the whole family going to be there? Or is it just...
1: You know, every now and then, a single Smith branches out. Smith.
0: Okay, yeah. Good. I just want to make sure that if it's going to be all the Smiths, don't want to get people too excited if it's going to be all the Smiths.
1: It's like occasionally you just get a psychedelic fur. Never know.
0: You just get a fur. All right, take a look at this screen. Brand new show premiered on Fox on Sunday. You can catch it now on Hulu. You're going to meet one of the hosts next. It's called Celebrity Crime Scene. Take a look.
2: Marilyn Monroe's death is one of Hollywood's biggest mysteries.
3: Evidence was destroyed. She may not even have died at home.
2: Now, investigators step inside a virtual recreation of her room.
4: How did she OD on 50 pills if there's no water glass?
2: Be transported to the crime scene like never before. What's uncovered will shock you.
5: I have so many questions.
4: There is evidence. Marilyn Monroe was murdered.
2: Celebrity Crime Scene, Marilyn Monroe.
0: Please say hello to Mr. Paul Holes. He is a retired cold case investigator, and he will be one of the hosts of that show you just saw right there, Celebrity Crime Scene. Good morning, Paul.
6: Good morning. How's it going?
0: It's going great, man. We're excited for your new show, and this whole thing came about how? Because you're doing a virtual, what is it exactly? You're doing a virtual recreation?
6: Well, Celebrity Crime Scenes is a show that is kind of marrying modern technology and artificial intelligence to recreate an accurate depiction of a crime scene that myself and the co-host can walk through and observe, you know, in three dimensions, you know. And so now we can revisit 1962 when Marilyn Monroe was found dead and start, you know, taking a look at why authorities, you know, decided that she had killed herself, and then start picking apart maybe the official record.
0: So then you guys are grabbing the case, you're reopening the case, and because AI didn't exist back then and some of the advanced DNA tracing and stuff like that, it changed it that much? So you're able to find out this much more information?
6: Well, in Marilyn's case, yes. And it's in part because her case was poorly documented, you know, for such a high profile case. LAPD dropped the ball from the very beginning. And so now taking the few bits of information from the official documentation and then incorporating witness statements of what they observed, now the crime scene can be rendered with modern technology and AI accurately. And then you start seeing things that, oh, they probably should have questioned things a little bit more than what they did back then.
1: Now, Paul, this isn't exactly a cold case from decades ago, but when I first knew we were going to have you on and I read your bio with your credentials, my God, you are the man to do this. The first thing that comes to my mind is Savannah Guthrie's mom. Is there any interest in that, even though it's, yeah, I guess, not technically a cold case?
6: Well, you know, I have publicly commented on at least what I would consider the official information that has been released related to the surveillance video. And I am seeing a guy in a costume who wants to be seen on that surveillance video. He is trying to pretend to be the boogeyman. And this is what we call staging. And anytime there's staging, it means that the offender is trying to misdirect law enforcement as to his true intentions. And so, you know, he stated his intention was, you know, for financial purposes. He wanted, you know, abduction for ransom. But when you see what he's doing, I'm going, no, I think he probably intended to enter that house to harm Nancy, and the whole of ransom side was misdirection.
0: It's still so strange to me that we've gone all this time with all these, you know, supposed leads and nothing has come from it. Really odd. We're talking to Paul Holes, a New York Times bestseller. He's been with a lot of high-profile cases helping solve them. Now he's one of the hosts on Celebrity Crime Scene. I know you're dealing with Marilyn Monroe in this first episode. What other celebrity crime scenes do you dig into during this season?
6: You know, that's yet to be determined. You know,
0: oh,
6: right,
0: really?
6: Now, Marilyn Monroe has been our entire... Yeah. So, you know, after Marilyn Monroe, we'll see.
1: Well, I mean, we'll give you a couple of ideas here, especially with our listeners. We recently spoke with some folks who were trying to reopen the Kurt Cobain case, whether or not he actually did commit suicide. And then, of course, you've got other celebs like you've got Tupac and Biggie. They may not be 99X people, but in the music world, those are huge cold cases.
6: You know, no, for sure. You know, I'd be interested in taking a look.
0: Yeah, the Kurt Cobain case, that would be a very interesting one to dive into. Even OJ. I mean, think about all the years that have passed and what you could get from that scene and recreating it.
6: Sure. Yeah. Nope. OJ, I remember that when it happened back in 95.
0: Are there any that strike you that you should present to the team to go after next? Anything that's got you excited over the years?
6: Well, kind of going back in the vein of Marilyn Monroe, I would say Natalie Wood would be a good one to dig into. And possibly Bob Crane. You know, that's one that, you know, I think there's potentially already an answer as to who killed Bob Crane. But, you know, I think it needs to be revisited.
0: Yeah, there are just so many you guys could cover. So you don't have a set season yet. You're just opening up with this one and just seeing how it goes.
6: Absolutely, you know, and then the production company is going to make a decision on how to move forward and what the next case is going to be, and then I'll just roll up my sleeves and start digging in.
0: This is a slam dunk, in my opinion. People are just so fascinated. Even just in Hollywood alone, you have so many cases. I took that death tour in Hollywood. We were right around in a hearse, and it takes you to all the crime scenes. But I know that's a little cheeky, but still, I'm that fascinated like everybody else with true crime. So I think you guys are onto something. We look forward to checking this out. Celebrity Crime Scene. This is retired cold case investigator Paul Holes. Thank you, Paul.
6: Hey, thanks for having me, guys.
0: You can catch Celebrity Crime Scene. It debuted this past Sunday night. You can catch it right now on Hulu.
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0: 99X, welcome to the Morning X. It's Barnes and Crash, and also LT, our producer slash social media guru slash phone beholder. We're allowing her to come up with a segment that'll be just after 8 today. I question the reaction that we will get, whether it will be complaints or actual answers. This is what happens when you let the new kid go rogue.
1: Is it a little salacious, or what are we talking about here?
2: Probably so.
0: Ish, but then there's also another bad part of it, a worse part of it. We'll see just after 8. Also, we have the VP of product coming on in the next hour from Aura Ring. And everyone's all up in the Aura Ring 5. It's much smaller, I believe 40% smaller.
2: Yeah.
0: And I've got a proclamation when we get him on that I'm going to make that some marriages could not sustain. Let's leave it at that.
1: Okay.
0: We'll talk to him right around 8:35 this morning. On Monday, on the Smartless podcast, sometimes if I like their guest, I'll listen. Sometimes they're just too much. But Will Arnett snapped at Jason Bateman.
3: Did you ever poo in front of Amy?
4: Are you looking for clicks?
3: No, I'm just saying.
4: Are you trying to get something that we can click around?
3: I always forget people listening to this. Wait,
1: me too.
3: But hang on. You were married to her, had two kids. You guys never went to the bathroom in front of
4: each
3: other?
4: I'm sorry. The question is, did I poo in front of Amy? And you're saying that I don't have manners? What are you talking about?
5: I think it's a good question.
4: It's not a good question. I refuse to answer it.
3: It's a cute question.
4: I refuse to answer that.
5: Did you EWP? Yeah.
3: All right.
0: Let's talk about Amy Poehler. What about you, Tillery? You and Warren?
2: No.
0: I fully expected a yes.
2: No, there's some times that are private. You know, when we first got married, though, he would try just walking into the bathroom with the door shut. I was like, we are not that couple. No.
0: Wait,
2: so.
0: you were in the bathroom with the door shut and he barged in?
2: He would just walk in. Like, if he wanted to talk to me or tell me something, he would just walk in. I had to put a stop to that.
0: He couldn't wait till you came out of the toilet?
2: Well, he was excited to talk to me. We were newlyweds.
0: Well, I mean, there are some times when you can just wait. Crash?
1: Did you guys hear about this freeloader flyaway thing
0: Crash,
1: that we're doing?
2: Crash,
0: okay,
2: definitely.
0: Listen. I just spent a week with Crash last, 3 weeks ago or whatever, in France, and I can confirm that every moment he returns home, the dude goes to poo. I've never seen someone with more poo action.
1: I have a very regular rope-like constitution.
2: That's healthy.
1: It is, and I do my fiber.
2: Proud.
1: But yeah, I mean, as far as the marital poop thing, no, I give her private time. I mean, she'll go upstairs or whatever and let her do her thing. So
0: I would never want to be in the vicinity or want someone else to be in the vicinity.
2: Yes.
1: Well, the unfortunate thing is, no matter where you are in the vicinity of our house, if she's doing that, you're going to know about it.
2: Oh, no.
0: And now, welcome to Crash's 15th divorce on the way.
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1: I mean, as far as rush hours go, we've seen worse. 285 northbound before MLK. You got a little trouble on the west side. Right lane's going to be blocked, but I mean, you know, volume is not terrifying. You'll start tapping the brakes a little bit around Cascade, making your way up through I-20. Of course, all the construction and the potholes in the road don't help. Connector northbound from 166 on up to Freedom Parkway. Pretty standard stuff. That's keeping I-20 a little rough in from East Atlanta. The 85-400 merge into Midtown towards Atlantic Station a little rough. 75 and 575, not the end of the world. 400 southbound, your biggest point where you're going to be stuck a little bit is basically between Old Milton and Holcomb Bridge. I mean, take that. You deal with that every day. 85 South, 316, and spots down to Jimmy Carter Boulevard. And then if you're making the transition through Sketty Junction, Doraville, and Dunwoody, you'll see a few of the brake lights. But, I mean, all in all, I'm impressed for a Wednesday. With your 99X traffic, I'm Crash Clark.
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15: A better life with Dr. Sanjay Gupta.
16: Few people now have asked me about a TikTok trend that they've come across. It's called 75 Hard. The challenge was created by entrepreneur and author Andy Frisella, who calls it a, quote, transformative mental toughness program and an Ironman for your brain. So here's what it entails. Eat a structured diet with no alcohol, drink a gallon of water, read 10 pages of nonfiction, take a progress photo, and complete 2 45-minute workouts, one of them outdoors, every day for 75 days. Quite a challenge. We asked CNN fitness contributor Dana Santis about this, who reminded us that sustainable fitness isn't about punishment or proving discipline through extremes. It's about building habits that integrate into your lifestyle in a way that feels supportive and repeatable. If you ask me, that's going to be the key to long-term success. I'm Dr. Sanjay Gupta, helping you live a better life.
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0: All right, all credit for this next one before the complaints come in goes to LT, who came up. But I want to make you feel better first, LT. And there's a new study out from the Medical University of Vienna that reveals a connection between dark humor appreciation and intelligence.
2: That's so true.
0: The research found that individuals who enjoy morbid jokes tend to score higher in both verbal and nonverbal intelligence and exhibit lower levels of aggression compared to those who perform more conventional humor.
2: I believe that.
1: And no, I mean, Hannibal Lecter was a genius.
0: So with that in mind,
1: he just ate people.
0: The question is, who is your time machine hall pass?
2: Yes.
0: So someone who's gone, long gone, they've passed. Who would you bring back if you had?
2: No, you would go back to them when they were still alive.
0: But still, it's morbid. I don't care how you spin it.
2: No.
0: Okay, if you could realive somebody, and that's your hall pass, who would it be?
1: God.
0: I know. So while you think about that, with either a complaint or an answer, that'd be 470-741-4999. LT, what the hell, what took you to this question?
2: I mean, everybody has, like, celebrities that, like the classic Marilyn Monroe people are so into. So, like, if you had the chance to go back to primetime Marilyn Monroe, you would do it.
0: And actually, that I thought about this, and that is mine, actually.
1: Is it really?
2: That's probably a lot of guys.
0: That or Grace Kelly.
2: Yeah, blondes.
0: Man, Grace Kelly was beautiful and just classic.
2: Yeah.
0: Well, who is yours, LT?
2: Mine is young Elvis.
0: See, a lot of people are probably going to say that.
2: Yeah.
0: I mean, he kind of looks like Youngblood. Youngblood has a little bit of a young Elvis.
2: No, I don't think so.
0: I don't know. Look at him with his leather pants.
2: No, there's only one young Elvis.
0: Crash?
1: Fresh off the set of The Wizard of Oz, I will take Judy Garland.
0: Okay.
2: Wow.
0: Yes. Wow, people are calling
2: in. In the red flippers?
1: Pigtails and all, baby.
0: Okay, I don't know what's awaiting on these lines, but hi, Morning X. Good morning. Who is this?
3: This is Bill. How are you?
0: Hey, man. Time Machine Hall Pass. Who is it for you?
3: Clarence Clemons.
0: Who?
3: Clarence Clemons, the great saxophone player for the E Street Band.
2: Oh.
0: You're going to have sex with Clarence Clemons?
3: No. No.
0: This is your Time Machine Hall Pass. Okay. All right. Okay.
3: The saxophone player.
0: Yeah, no, I'm aware. I'm just verifying that you're following along with the logic.
1: I don't think he is, because the idea is to realize somebody that you want to have sex with.
3: Oh, I missed that part. Holy cow.
2: Did you not know what a hall pass is?
3: No. When I was in school, a hall pass was you ran out around back of the building and you toked a little bit and then went back to class.
0: Okay. You're being a little too literal. Would you like to resubmit another answer?
2: You have to explain to him what a hall pass is.
0: Well, that means if you're married or in a relationship, this is your one shot. You can just full on. You can go for it.
3: All right, then I'd go back and I'd probably go with Janis Joplin. She seemed like a freak between the sheets.
2: Okay, that's
0: Janis
2: a good one.
0: Joplin. Well, you could have a nice little threesome and get Clarence in there. Y'all gotta be creative. All right. Thank you. We'll see you later. Thanks. Thanks,
3: appreciate
0: it. I mean, I just thought the assumption was that everybody understood what a hall pass
2: is. I did, too. How pure and sweet he was.
0: It's all good. All right. Hi, Morning X. Good morning. Who is this?
4: Don Mosley.
0: Don, what is it? Your Time Machine hall pass, or who is it?
4: Sharon Tate, 1967.
0: You know what? Ooh. Sharon Tate was on a short list for me for to be a little like wild. You know what I'm saying? Like I bet that was party time.
3: Right. Yeah. That was the, when she really started to break out. Valley of the Dolls, the Playboy spread, the huge ass bar spread. She was great. To me, she was just the cat's meow back then.
0: The cat's meow. All right, wow, Don. Hey, thank you. Appreciate you. Thanks, man. Have a good one.
3: You too.
0: Thanks. We'll see you later. Okay, he understood the assignment.
1: Oh, yeah, absolutely.
0: Oh, little giggles. Hi, Giggles. Who is this?
4: This is Stephanie.
0: Hi, Stephanie. I'm Barnes. That's Crash. And we have a time machine question for you.
4: Hey, how are you?
0: We're doing great. You can go back and re-alive somebody for that hall pass. Who would it be?
4: Oh, that would be Michael Hutchins.
0: Oh, yeah. Oh. I bet a lot of women are picking that.
4: Yeah, he just exudes sex. With his song and his voice.
0: Yeah. Did you ever meet him in person?
4: No. I wish.
0: He came in our studio here multiple times and was such a sweetheart. Mm. Like, the nicest guy. And he did ooze, like, that whole vibe. Like, he just had, like, the scarf on.
4: He really did.
0: Like, in the middle of the summer, he had a scarf flip back. I think the Steve Show was actually hitting on him the time one time when he came in.
1: Overall. I can see that.
0: Totally. I think, I believe he was, but thank you, Stephanie.
4: Yeah.
0: Thanks. Have
4: thank
0: a good day.
4: You.
0: What's making you giggle, by the way?
4: You too.
0: What was that giggle?
4: Oh, your show.
0: Oh, well, that's rare. All right. All right. We need to talk to you more often. Thank you, Stephanie.
4: Thanks. All right.
0: That's a cute
4: Bye.
0: Giggle. We'll see you later.
1: Yeah.
0: That's funny. Hi, that's Morning funny. X. Hey, good morning. Who is this?
5: Linda, how are you today?
0: Hey, Linda. Who's it going to be for you, that time machine hall pass? Who you got?
5: I realize I don't have a chance, but it's Freddie Mercury.
0: Really? What is it about him that you wanted the hall pass for?
5: Everything about him. He was a sexy guy.
2: He was.
0: Yeah. Yeah,
5: except
0: he was.
5: The teeth.
0: Talent.
1: Worried about the teeth? That's really, I mean, you know, with those teeth that brought music.
5: Yeah, the teeth was the only thing that I didn't find attractive, but everything else about it, he just oozes sex.
0: Yeah.
2: He does. Yeah.
0: In a lot of ways. Yep, absolutely. All right. Thank you. Appreciate you listening to us.
5: You're welcome. Have a good one.
0: Thanks. We'll see you later, you sick bunch of freak shows listening. Thank you for listening to The Morning X. We are the original This Is 99X.

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3: Always helps when you turn the microphone on, Christopher. 400 northbound past I-85. Little right shoulder wreck as you're rolling out of Buckhead. Abernathy at 400, little Sandy Springs boo-boo. And they're all off to the right, 285 northbound before MLK on the west side. Believe it or not, I got a little trouble on 78 westbound at Brockett Road, and that is about it. Now, that doesn't mean you're out there breaking speed records. It's still a little slow on 400 south out of Alpharetta, 85 through Norcross, and, of course, the connector north up from 166. But as far as rush hours go, I'm going to give you a little pat on the back. It is only 8:14 in the morning, so plenty of time to screw it up. With your 99X traffic, I'm Crash Clark.
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0: huge.
1: Doesn't it like monitor your sleep and everything else?
0: That's the big thing for them.
1: Yeah.
0: And I'm curious to know what else Nua does, but I do have a proclamation when he gets on. I'll save it to when he gets on, that I don't think some marriages could sustain, to be honest.
1: A ring? Okay.
0: No, something to do with it. I'm serious. I was shocked. I brought it up to my wife. I'm still married. After bringing it up. So I'm kind of shocked that she did not balk at it. I'll tell you. I bet a lot of people have this same situation, but I wonder which way it goes. Like if a wife would allow it. We'll get into it with them in just a few minutes.
1: I won't say anymore because now you're making me think like you're talking about a ring and a sizing thing. Are you really going to use that for your hand?
0: No, dude, why does your mind have to go that direction?
1: Well, I don't know what you're talking about. A marriage can't sustain it. So I'm like, well what did you do? Did you order a larger
0: Crash? This is not your first day on radio. That is a tease, Crash.
1: Okay.
0: We have to keep the people. The Aura Ring is popular. Anyway, let's talk about the underground society. And let's talk about the rule breakers. We just had another meeting with our higher up. I mean, there's someone above Crash and me that makes decisions. That person will never be named. They sit in a very dark room. They called us in and they said, these people who submit a second time, they're out. Because the instructions say, this is the one communication. Respond to with the information they're asking for and then shut it.
1: Yeah, it's very clearly written. If you get that email, you have 24 hours, fill everything out, do what you have to do, and then that's it. And you know, you mentioned the room, and I can say it because nobody really knows the configuration of the station. It's just squared off. It's like a regular office, but the corner office is where these meetings are happening, and I'm in the sales department, and somebody sticks their head out the door and just gives you that nod, that little, come here. And I'm like, oh, what I do now? And then the doors close, and it's another one of those meetings. And I'm like, this is getting a little bit creepy.
0: Well, that one sales dude asked us if he could be in. I said, shh, you don't speak about this out loud. And
1: rule number one, no.
0: Follow the flipping directions.
1: Yeah.
0: If you want to be in the underground society, you have to send an email to hi@themorningx.com. End of story. And then you might get some more in the middle of the night. You might get some more information. One piece of it is people sending videos to why they should be involved.
1: Right.
0: I pulled a few more of these. Just more great examples of the type of people that listen to this show and pledge their hearts and souls, Crash.
1: The dude we had the other day, my dossier. Like, whoa, dude, this guy's for real.
0: Here's one of them.
2: Put down the other applicants. We both know this spot is mine. This is where I listen in the morning to 99X.
0: Some of them a little extreme, but we like the passion that you bring.
3: Yes.
0: Hi at themorningx.com. And it's a limited amount of people, by the way. You will soon not hear any more about this.
1: Is it a coincidence that Disclosure Day was released a couple weeks ago?
0: I don't know.
1: And now here's this new society. Are we dealing with something well above our pay grade?
0: Here's another one of the videos coming in. You tell me.
2: Look, you want to know if I'm loyal? Let's talk about tradecraft. I've got the original Barnes bobblehead glued to my dashboard. The tennis racket broke in 2018, so I custom welded it back together with a soldering iron. I used a part that came off the Jimmy Barron doll. Barnes stares at me on I-85 every single morning. Last week, my girlfriend tried to put her coffee on the dash and bumped him. I looked her dead in the eye and told her, if Barnes goes out the window, you go out the window. Crash was asking on the air about real dedication. This is it. Barnes is my literal co-pilot. I don't just listen to the Morning X. I ride with it.
0: Hell yeah.
2: I need to be in this secret society. This is my last communication.
0: Barnes is my co-pilot?
3: Wow.
1: And he dismantled the Jimmy bobblehead to fix yours. Wow.
0: He sacrificed young James Barron to save the Barnes bobblehead. These are the type of people we want. These are our people.
1: And we all know that Jimmy Barron's leg is about the size of a tennis racket handle, so I can see where it works.
0: It's replaceable. All right, enough. Enough of the joking. If you want to be in the secret society, you must send an email before time is out. Hi, H-I at themorningx.com.

99X and Third Eye Blind graduate. It's Barnes and Crash. We are the Morning X on the legendary 99X. Coming up next, we're going to talk to the VP of product at Oura Ring. The Oura Ring 5 is out. I am very excited. I got my sizing kit in. I need to get that order placed because I'm all over this thing. It does blood pressure now. That's

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0: I've not been excited about a piece of technology since, oh, I don't know, a couple days ago. I get very worked up on the tech. I want to play a clip of the CEO from Oura Ring on the way some people want to track. And then we're going to talk to and meet Jason Russell, who is the VP of product at Oura Ring. Everybody's excited about the Oura Ring 5, which is out now.
2: There are two activities that are often recognized as sex. There are ways probably that we can make a pretty good prediction about sex. We have made the decision not to make that a prediction. However, lots of people tag sex in the app. You can label an activity as sex. You can create a custom tag for sex. You can do all of that. If tracking sex is important to you, you can do that. It's just not something that we put a lot of emphasis on. Now, that being said, we have read on Reddit that there are two activities that are often recognized as sex: wrestling and horseback riding. And I'll leave it there. You can draw your own conclusions.
0: Yes, I need to get it. I don't know if I'll do that tracking or not, but the sex tracking, Crash, maybe you can get involved with that. It'd be kind of funny. They think it's wrestling. That's a funny clip.
1: That is very funny.
0: Please meet the VP of product over at Oura Ring. Hello, Jason Russell.
3: Hey, how's it going, guys?
0: Good, dude. I am very excited about the Oura Ring 5. And you guys caught my attention in the past iterations, but now seeing how small the new one is and that it tracks blood pressure.
3: Yes.
0: That is massive. Is there anything out in the market that does that?
3: Not like us. We're known for something you wear 24/7. You're wearing it overnight, and that's actually a great time to look at your blood pressure while you're laying down, while you're steady. You know, you go to the doctor to get your blood pressure checked. You're fighting for a parking spot. You're stressed out. You hate the doctor anyways. A blood pressure reading may not even really match your normal blood pressure. So we're pretty unique that we get that overnight picture.
0: How accurate is that snapshot of your blood pressure? Because I don't have the ring yet. I just ordered the sizing kit. And so I'm going to do that and then get the ring. So I don't know yet how it works, but how accurate is that reading?
3: Yeah, so it's going to give you a trend overnight. So it's going to tell you basically, did that look like a healthy trend? Did that look like your blood pressure actually was rising overnight when it should have been lowering? And so it's really about helping you understand those day-to-day changes that might point to, hey, you should get a cuff, you should talk to your doctor. You know, we're not going to be telling you have a chronic disease from the ring. We're going to be helping you catch those signals that might prompt you to do something and take action where you might have just otherwise, it would have been totally invisible to you.
1: No, I'm not a tech guy over here, and Barnes knows that. He makes fun of me all the time. But I have been a cardiac patient for about 30 years. I take blood pressure medicines and whatnot. Now, how much more does this ring do? Like, can you get an actual EKG, like a readout?
3: Well, that's an awesome idea. That's not really what the ring does today. But what it does do, you know, we started out in sleep. That's been the foundation of our company. That's the foundation of your health. We added to that activity tracking. Readiness, it'll tell you how well recovered you are. And then we really have bridged into this long-term view of your health. So not just are you staying healthy day to day, are you staying well, but also what's the long-term view of your health? Are you on a good trajectory? And we started with things like cardiovascular age, which will actually look at your pulse wave velocity. That's the speed with which blood is pumping through your veins. And that's going to tell you how stiff your arteries are, basically. So if your arteries are stiffer than they should be, we're going to say your heart is, you know, 5 years older than you are. But if it's not, if more nimble arteries, younger arteries. So it's kind of, how do we help even when you're healthy, let you know the trajectory you're on? But then when there are something, you know, you want to pay attention to starting to emerge, catch it early so you can take action, whether that's, you know, picking up your activity, cutting sodium out of your diet, or talking to your doctor if medication's what you need.
0: This is Jason Russell. He's a VP of product over at Oura Ring. They've got their Oura Ring 5 out, and I'm about to order one. This is not a paid placement. This is not a paid endorsement. Nothing about that. This is total curiosity. I am not a big wearable guy. Like, I wear a wedding ring and that's it. I don't wear a watch. I don't wear any other jewelry. So I had to go to my wife last week and have a very... I'm all about efficiency. And so I said, would you be offended if I took the Oura ring and swapped it out for my wedding ring? Because I know that it's supposed to be on those middle, one of the middle three fingers, right?
3: Yeah, you got it.
0: Yeah. And surprisingly, she was not against it. So
3: there you go.
0: Have you heard of that? Have people?
3: We hear this a lot, and it, even more with Oura Ring 5. It's 40% smaller.
0: Yeah.
3: So it really is gonna look like a wedding ring, and it absolutely, you can wear it on that ring finger, no problem. And for men especially, that's, you know, the really common thing we hear. And I think, you know, I've thought about it. For me, it's like I feel a little too married to my work sometimes anyway. Yeah. So I'm not sure that would go over as well at home. But certainly, you know, it's a commitment to your health. It's a commitment to your wife. It kind of, you can certainly make a good argument that it's symbolically appropriate.
1: Well, that being said, my wife does a lot of marathon training and working out, and she comes home and she's always red-faced, and I'm like, you got to go easy. If I purchased one of these for her as a gift and she was wearing it during a workout, and let's say her blood pressure was getting dangerously elevated, how does it alert, will it alert you on your phone, or how does that work?
3: Yeah, so what it's going to do, the blood pressure features work in two ways. One is that it's really more of a long-term view. So every 30 days, it's kind of this rolling average of how does your blood pressure trend look? And if it's changing in a way beyond just those day-to-day fluctuations that suggest, hey, this warrants a closer look. This might be something you want to pay attention to. It's going to send you an alert. Hey, your blood pressure is worth keeping an eye on. We would suggest getting a cuff and actually starting to do some readings. And actually, we now offer a way to talk directly to a doctor from the app. So we have a medical AI experience where you can jump in and ask questions. What does this actually mean? And what should I do next? And then bring in a live doctor to have a conversation if that's something you want to do next. So really making that full end-to-end experience. But blood pressure changes a lot during the day, like exercise. That would be, for the most part, you know, not necessarily concerning if it's rising in an expected

0: connected way. And so we don't want to be constantly pinging you and alerting you. We want to be looking at that broader view of where those changes are really meaningful and ones that require attention. But for your wife, I think, you know, our product is really built in such a way that we don't only look at activity. Of course, we're supporting stay active, hit your goals, push yourself. But also we have a very unique perspective on recovery, which is a critical part of training as well. So are you getting sufficient sleep, your deep sleep? Is your body kind of getting that restoration? Are you waking up with a good readiness score? You'll see the World Cup ads we're running right now with Harry Kane and Declan Rice on Team England. They're just all about being ready. Are they ready to go out and perform? And Aura can both help you perform better, but also help you be ready, be well recovered, so that you're training, you get the most out of it.
1: I can't wait to see what it does. I'm excited to get my Aura ring. And Jason, have you heard about this? The MIT engineers who just came out with this like blueberry-sized ingestible sensor. Have you heard about this?
0: I hear about things like this for sure. Yeah.
1: Like it tracks core body temperatures, things like that. I wonder, because we're moving so fast with tech and AI right now that I can't imagine what the Aura Ring 6, you guys are probably working on things already, but where we're going with this, because the era, it feels like a huge jump.
0: Yeah. I mean, I'll tell you, the first time I got my hands on Aura Ring 5, my breath was taken. I work here, but I was like, how do we get it to this package? It's really a marvel to behold the way we can get technology at the size we have it now. A blueberry in your body. Yeah, I'm not sure that's what Aura Ring 6 will be, but that's certainly...
1: But it could connect to the ring.
0: Yeah, exactly. But I mean, that's the whole premise is this is discreet. It's comfortable. It disappears into the background. I think we all have had a bigger watch on our hands, which, you know, serves its purpose, but especially when you're going to bed, it's not the most comfortable thing to wear overnight. You're typically putting it on your bedside table. Something like this, you forget it's there. That means you're wearing it 24/7. That means the data we have is so much more valuable and insightful because we have that overnight view. Like I said, blood pressure, for example,
1: so cool.
0: Overnight is such a rich time to actually collect that information. Yeah.
1: All right, man. Thank you. I look forward to getting mine. I'm going to get that sizing thing done and send it in. But I'm very curious, and I think a lot of people, I'm seeing all the chatter online. So congrats on the launch of Aura Ring 5, and thanks for coming on.
0: Appreciate it. Thank you, guys.
1: You got it, man. Jason Russell, VP of Product over at Aura Ring. We are the original. This is 99X.

0: 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If it's happening in Atlanta, it will be on the Queen's Entertainment Report. 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
1: I like it when I don't have to do all that much in the world of traffic, but you know at the drop of a hat it can change. And the funny thing about it is nothing like crazy has happened, but all of a sudden like wrecks just start pouring out. Here we go. Connector northbound at I-20. Brand new trouble for your downtown drive. It's been kind of heavy anyway as you roll in from 166. Get by that. Another one in Midtown on the connector north right as you're approaching 17th Street and good old Atlantic Station. 285 southbound trouble at Glenwood on the east side perimeter. Man, we had a myriad of problems over there yesterday. And the rest of the world just dealing with a lot of volume. I know you hear me say that a lot, but that's kind of what it is. 400 out of Alpharetta. I'm seeing a few brake lights on 75 south trying to get through Ackworth. And as I mentioned, the connector northbound is going to probably be the worst of it. Let's not forget, we got a match tonight. What do we got? Morocco and Haiti, 6 o'clock. Gates are going to open at 3. The Fan Fest going on all day. So we're going to see a good little crowd through the downtown area. And, of course, trying to get into Midtown and downtown, 85, 475, making that slow merge down towards Atlantic Station. With your 99X traffic, I'm Crash Clark.
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12: A better life with Dr. Sanjay Gupta.
13: There are lots of things you can measure to get an idea of how healthy you are at any given moment. Temperature, heart rate, blood pressure, just to name a few. But how about how healthy you will be and how long you're likely to live? According to a new study out of the University at Buffalo, two simple strength tests are pretty accurate at predicting longevity in older women. One is hand grip strength, and the other is how quickly people can stand up from a seated position without using their arms. By the way, I remember interviewing former President Jimmy Carter when he was quite old and being really impressed how he just popped out of the chair without using his arms. Not a lot of older people can actually do that. But I think the message here is that maintaining strength as you age is going to help you perform everyday activities, but also help you avoid injury and stay independent. I'm Dr. Sanjay Gupta, helping you live a better life.
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0: 99X and the Chili Peppers, other side. I'm Barnes. That's Crash. We have entertainment news daily coming up in just a few minutes. And I want to quiz you and LT. A little World Cup themed quiz next.
1: Oh, all right. 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
0: The FIFA 15 is real. All of these foreigners, they're getting big. After coming to America and finding all the lovely, healthy, fast food that we have available, I pulled a couple of them. I'd like to quiz you. I've not heard this type of excitement for these brands in years. Here's an Aussie, and I've bleeped where the person is. I want you to see if you can guess, you and LT, where these people are eating in their World Cup madness.
2: Guys, I'm not fucking with you right now. If we had... Australia. I swear to God, I would be there every single day.
3: Mm-hmm. It is so good.
4: Guys, Guzman needs to take notes.
3: Like,
4: Mad Max needs to take notes.
3: Like, what is in this? Crack. Actual crack.
0: So they're eating literally with the food shoved in their face, and they can't believe it. It's so good. Where would you think they're eating? Like a Michelin 5-star restaurant, probably.
5: Yeah.
1: You would think, but I think I know where they are.
0: Where?
1: They got to be at a Buc-ee's.
0: Okay. LT, what do you think?
5: I'm going to say, gosh, it's got to be something that they don't have. Maybe Zaxby's?
0: They're at Chipotle. They're talking like they're having the most unbelievable meal of their lives at Chipotle.
1: I mean, the bowls are good, but...
0: Let's try the Brits.
6: Oh, my days. Oh, my days. All right, we're in America right now, guys, for the World Cup, and we're going to try for the first time ever and give it our review. Oh, my days. That is absolutely succulent. Look at that breast there, mate. That breast is absolutely succulent. Oh, my days. I am so chuffed right now. Let's take another bite to see. Oh, my days. Oh, this is succulent. For a side, we got the chips, which we're very excited to try as well. These, they're big. I believe they call them waffle chips, yeah? Oh, my days. That is splendid. I'm going to gain 50 Celsius.
0: All right, where are they eating? The clues are there.
5: Yeah. Good one, Crash.
1: I'm going to say Chick-fil-A.
5: Yeah,
0: it's Chick-fil-A. Yeah,
1: Chick-fil-A.
0: Oh, my days. Look at those breasts.
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8: Atlanta is a beautiful city to explore on foot, especially around our newly developed Beltline. 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If you step in front of a Nissan Altima with a missing bumper, they will not stop. Look left, look right, pray, and sprint.
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1: What keeps 400 slow out of Alpharetta and 85 slow through Norcross when everybody else is like, nah, we're done with the rush hour for the day? It's so funny, that little pocket of resistance there between Old Milton down towards Holcomb Bridge. Same thing on 85, 316, down to Beaver Ruin and Indian Trail. It's just SOS, man, every day. And then, of course, you hit the brakes on 85 trying to make your way into Midtown. Connector northbound, earlier trouble near I-20 still keeping you pushed back towards 166. Other than that, it's just GDOT out and about doing their thing. Yep, it's already, what, 9:12 in the morning. So they're on I-20 eastbound out around Columbia and Wesley Chapel. Of course, we got a game, Morocco and Haiti. They'll hit the pitch at 6 p.m. Gates are going to open at 3 p.m. The Fan Fest is happening. So a lot of folks going into downtown still all enjoying those World Cup festivities. So please be careful if you're out and about. Oh, and they're going to have a big watch party out at Truist Park. So we're probably going to see the Battery, I should say. They're probably going to have a lot of extra traffic coming along Cobb Parkway and Circle 75. So there you go. With your 99X traffic, I'm Crash Clark.
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10: 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It's bizarre. You might need to help your son or daughter reset their algorithm by unfollowing certain accounts and following or interacting with more positive ones. They might need suggestions of other healthier things to do, or to see you leading the way by example and putting your own phone away. In the run-up to bedtime, everyone's phone should go away, no questions asked. And if you need some help, sort of, I guess, resetting expectations, try engaging parents of your kids' friends for a more coordinated effort. I'm Dr. Sanjay Gupta, helping you live a better life.
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1: Getting started with some just bummer audio, but this happened, you know, we had that story where Harvey Levin was, he was not too happy about the people reporting about the ransom note saying that Nancy Guthrie had passed. There were some emails that referenced things, but they didn't directly say it. And we all wondered how Savannah would react. I mean, she's right under the nose of all of this news coming out every single day, surrounded by all of her cast at the desk. She finally broke.
2: You know, I don't have any comment on the story, and I'm not involved in our coverage. But I can't pretend I'm not here. And so since I am, I wanted to just take the opportunity to ask people to really to beg people to come forward. Somebody knows something. And this is a new story today that is on your radar, but this is the life that my sister lives, that I live, that my brother lives, that our extended families live, that our children live every day.

0: and we are in agony. And we cannot be at peace. So no matter how much I try to come out here every day and smile and find that joy, and I will, I promise I will. This is a moment to tell you that we need your help. We're begging for your help. And I'm not going to miss that opportunity. And so please, if you're watching,
1: yes,
0: no matter how small, the reward is there. You can tell us. It can be anonymous. Please do the right thing for us, for our family, for our children. And we love our mom, and we'll never stop looking for her. Never.
2: Can you imagine going to work every day where that reporting is just swirling? Even your competitors are doing the story.
3: Yeah, I can't. I never thought she would return to TV. And I mean, I know it's her job to report on those stories, but then you've still got everything floating around with your mom. I think there might be a breaking point where, yeah, she doesn't do it anymore and walks away.
2: So sad.
3: Yeah.
2: TMZ did report some other news that's interesting. Jack White's wife, Olivia Jean, slapped him with divorce papers.
3: Oh.
2: Claiming he is guilty of inappropriate marital conduct. Wow. Story developing. And I know you have a Supergirl review. How was it?
3: Yeah, well, you know, I know that the WB, the WBD, they're in a little bit of disarray. They've got sweeping changes going on there. I got a message for all the higher-ups. Save money, bury the DC Universe. It is dead. It is done.
2: Wow.
3: Even a reboot of a reboot. They just can't seem to make a good super person movie.
2: Wow.
3: It's just Millie Alcock, who's the lead that plays Supergirl. She's okay at a point. You've got Jason Momoa playing a great character called Lobo from the comics. It's just the... it's just too much, and the story never develops.
2: Well, she was on with Fallon and told a funny story about what I think is a pretty cool-looking poster, at least, for Supergirl and how she got this odd inspiration.
4: She was like, your landing pose should be the way that squirrels land. And I was like, what are you talking about? And yeah, then I Googled how squirrels land, and it is exactly the same. Every day, these squirrels... It's the same arm.
1: I did not. It's not, I never AI. Knew this.
4: Google it now on your phone. I swear
1: never
4: to
1: knew
4: God.
1: Squirrels land like that. Are you sure?
4: Yes, yes.
1: They're not like superhero squirrels.
4: I'd say probably because they're so nimble and it's so fast that you don't like. I don't know. Because, yeah.
1: I'll never unsee
4: I'll never
1: this
4: look
1: now.
4: At yeah, I love it.
1: It's my favorite.
2: I Googled it, and it does look like the poster. I've never seen a squirrel land up close, but I guess this is a thing.
3: All right, now I've got some Googling to do.
2: It's pretty funny. Can you detect her accent at all in the movie?
3: No, she does a great job with that. She's one of the highlights. And then, of course, they bring Superman in, David Cornsweet, and they have some interaction, and that's good. But the movie just never really brought anything to me.
2: All right.
3: Let's go to something that is going to be a hit and is a hit. It's a top 10 on Paramount Plus.
2: Oh, boy.
3: Let me give you...
2: Come on, dude. You already played this.
3: I know. But, dude, if you're going to be on TV, we're going to criticize you or give right. you some praise. Ladies and gentlemen, if you hadn't heard it, the debut of General Cunningham. See if you recognize his voice.
5: This is a defining moment for our nation and for the Hunter Franklin presidency.
6: The American people are ready for a strike back.
7: I hear you, General Cunningham. And I will strike back as soon as we have a clear objective.
6: The clear objective is to take out ANA.
7: I agree. We just need to get some more concrete evidence from Ted.
8: Team's working on that.
6: And how the hell did your agency not notify the military that such an attack was impending or even being planned?
8: This took us by surprise, General.
6: You and the agency need to get your heads out of your asses. You need to fire all of the agents in the region.
8: You speak out of turn, General. You need to calm down.
6: If the president won't say it, I'll say it.
9: Gentlemen.
3: Ladies and gentlemen, I give you the Oval
2: all
3: and
2: right.
3: Mr. Barnes
2: Thank
3: as
2: you.
3: General Cunningham. Dude, you're top 10 on Paramount Plus. That is huge. Congratulations. Really,
2: Thank
3: seriously.
2: You. And could they have... picked a better person for the dialogue that they have for this general? I'm a 3-star general, and that is not even close to how bad it gets.
3: Get your heads out of your asses.
2: I know. I read that. I was like, really? All right, let's go. But what? It's cool to see that White House, a full 80% to scale White House on the Tyler Perry lot here in Atlanta on the way out to the airport. It's unbelievable. Yeah. Inside and out, all the rooms are the same.
3: That's amazing. No, the sets look amazing. I mean, your character looks great. I mean, even your slicked back hair is kind of funny.
9: I hated that.
3: Can't wait to see how this develops. I want to see what General Cunningham does.
9: He's going to be on a tear for the next month. So thank you for checking out The Oval on Paramount Plus. There's your Entertainment News Daily. We are The Morning X. We're going to cuddle next on 99X.

0: You are listening to the world famous 99X in Atlanta. Yeah, the same one, same as it ever was back in the day. We are the Morning X. I'm Barnes. Right there is Crash. We have a guest coming on next, and she's on hold, and she can't hear us. And I don't want to offend her, but I do want to have an open conversation with you. Why are you smiling so big?
1: Because when I saw this on the show sheet and I went to the website, I think you and I have the exact same mindset about what exactly this is.
0: Okay, there is an industry for cuddling, okay? There are all over the U.S., not in Georgia, however. I think the closest one, Crash has already looked. What's the closest one?
1: Actually, I could go to Orlando and have a cuddler.
0: Okay. Yeah. And all it is cuddling, but it just reeks to me of sex work because of the people, not that are the cuddlers, but the cuddlies.
1: Yeah.
0: I think in their mind, they're like, okay, well, it might just start out as a cuddle. And I want to ask her about that, but I just wanted to ask you beforehand, does it feel like that to you?
1: I mean, I know there are a lot of people out there that need connection, that need this human interaction. But yeah, to me, it's just like there's a girl down in South Florida, and I just clicked on her profile as a cuddler, and she's pretty damn hot.
0: I mean, yeah, how's that going to work?
1: Yeah.
0: I mean, it's not that they're doing anything wrong.
1: Right.
0: I'm saying the problem is on the other side, and I bet you when we ask, do people reach out? And they want to, you know, expect other things. I bet you anything. The answer is yes.
1: Yeah, I'm sure she gets that too. So hopefully she'll be honest when we talk to her about it. Because I'm fascinated and I'm also a little skeptical.
0: All right, here we go. Let's be nice. Mm-hmm. I don't want to get off. Let's save that for a few minutes in.
1: Gotcha.
0: So we don't get in too much trouble. Okay, we haven't been doing anything, right? I'm saying. Hey, Morning X. Good morning. Hi. Are you there?
2: I am. Good morning.
0: Hi, Keely. This is Barnes, and this is my friend Crash. How are you?
2: I'm doing pretty well. How are you this morning?
0: We're doing great. So you're the co-founder of Cuddlist, right?
2: Yes, that's correct.
0: Talk to me about how in the hell did you get into this line of work? How does that even begin?
2: Oh, my gosh. It's a very weird story, and it's a little complicated.
0: I bet.
2: But,
0: yeah.
2: I was always fascinated growing up with psychology. I took college credit psychology courses, but it always felt kind of cold or distant. So when I was growing up, my mom was a NICU nurse, and so we would go and volunteer and hold the babies, right? And so, like, holding babies was synonymous with them surviving. So, like, touch was really important, right? Then she switched over to hospice care. And so being with people in that phase of their life where you could just, like, hold their hand, turn it from being something scary and lonely into being something kind of peaceful and a transition, right? So for me, touch was always really, really important. And then we got real deep real fast. But when I found out that a lot of people can use this as an adult and use like platonic touch, use a hug, and it really, really helps them, that sort of clicked some things together for me. And when I discovered that people were doing this as a way to support, a way to help folks, I dove in headfirst. I learned all about it. And I was around a lot of folks who were also doing education around communicating. How do you, this was a little bit pre-Me Too, but it was also in that era of, like, how do you say, you know, how do you communicate about this stuff, communicate consent so that all this becomes safe and not awkward, not scary, not uncomfortable. And so the meeting of all of those things, of, like, the mental health aspect of it, the, like, really beautiful human connection support of it,
0: right,
2: and then the communication tools, that all was the soup that that birthed this thing.
0: I looked around on your website, and it seems like a cuddle session is about on par with the price of a massage for the same length of time. What is a typical, just real quickly, because I know we don't have a ton of time, but, like, a typical session, how does it play out?
2: It's very, very dependent on the each individual person, but you'll very typically, and it depends on if it's, like, your first session or your 100th session, you know, it just depends, but you'll meet with a client and we'll do a check-in oftentimes, like, how are you feeling today? What is the intention for today? We'll often set, like, a goal or something. And then you could hug, you could just relax and chat. There's so much possibility. And weirdly enough, not every session has any cuddling involved, but oftentimes it does.
1: So Keely, let's, you mentioned the word consent. Now I would imagine, and I went on the website and I'm from South Florida and I saw a cuddler in South Florida and I read her profile. When you talk about consent, are you concerned with people that are going to look at this and go, okay, I want a little bit more than just a cuddle session?
2: Yeah, and we're not typically concerned about that because all of the cuddlists are trained. We train our folks, and so they're trained in how to screen folks. They're trained in how to communicate. So if someone is looking for that, there's a consultation call or a screening call where we chit-chat about it, and we say, like, hey, what are you looking for? And if we get the vibe, or if they start to even very honestly say, you know, I want something a little bit more, then we say, I'm so glad that you're looking for that. You're going to be super disappointed if you try to get that in our space. It's just the wrong spot.
3: Right.
2: And we try very hard not to shame folks around it. It's like if you were to go to a cardiologist and say, hey, I've got this skin thing. They're like, oh, your dermatology is just down the street. You just got to go down like two more doors. You're just in the wrong spot. Right. It's very normalized.
0: But guys are pervs, and I feel like that some of these guys may
2: that's
0: just be
2: unfair. To guys.
0: I'm being sarcastic, but you know, it's kind of close. I mean, guys' minds work in weird ways, and that's why I wonder with even if they get past your screening, and this cuddle session starts, and I can't really visualize what that looks like, but there have to be times when someone gets, you know, like crosses the line in some way. And my curiosity is, what do you do in that situation when you're already engaged? What happens?
2: You say, so I want to preface this by saying it is so much more rare than what you are thinking.
0: Really?
2: I think when you're in a circumstance, it's okay. So much more. I've been doing this 10 years.
0: I'm glad to hear that.
2: Yeah. When you're candid and when you're kind with someone, they show up. Typically, the 9 times out of 10, they show up the same way. I think most people are actually looking for people being real, people being genuine and like really kind. And then also sometimes that's kind of confronting in a good way, because there's this that's not accessible in a lot of different places. Right. So when someone is being extremely kind and extremely genuine and vulnerable, right, which is a big, scary word for a lot of folks. Right. But people show up. People show up in good ways. And if on the rare occasion they don't, then we like there's a no tolerance like policy around it. I will and have on a very, very rare occasion just end. It doesn't matter that I'm already in it. Like, hey, wait, hold on. That's not what we discussed. Right. And I'll just be very, very frank. Hey, hold on, quit. We're not going to do that, and I will leave. And if I ever have to do that, it's so rare. But then if someone's like, oh shit, okay, got it, this is real.
1: And wow, all right.
2: And then or I just leave. I'm like, bye. Good.
0: This is I mean, to me, it's so interesting. This is Keely Shoup, who has cuddlist.com all over the country. You can get a professional cuddle.
1: Yeah, and here's a question, and hopefully I don't say too much, because I'm recently married, and my wife is always saying to me that my love language is touch, and she's not a very touchy-feely person. Do you find that you have people that are already in a relationship that are just looking for a little bit more companionship or touch? Do you see that? Do you see, like, married men doing something like this?
0: Supplemental touch?
1: Yeah.
2: Yeah, I have wives who will send their husbands to me. And
1: really?
2: It helps their relationship.
0: Yeah, I'm done. I do not want to cuddle that man. I want to send him to you.
2: Well, oftentimes what the thing is, because one, they know I'm, you know, professional. They know this is a mental health service. They can chat with me. They trust me. Like, this is fine. And then when their husbands get back home, they're not like so... I don't love using this word, but they're not so, don't feel so needy, right? And so their relationship gets better. Their relationship gets more like, oh, no one's asking for anything that the other person doesn't really want right now. And then they get to have, they actually oftentimes it improves their amount of touch.
1: Yeah.
2: Because it's no longer a, can I have this thing? Right. Like the everyone's taken really good care of, everyone's getting what they need. And so there's less pressure, maybe is a good way to put it.
0: All right. Well, loneliness, beyond that, loneliness and depression, I mean, that's real. And you're helping people and all over the country. If this sounds like something you're interested in, go to Cuddlist.com. And Keely, it was nice to meet you.
2: It was nice meeting you, too. Thanks for chatting.
0: Thanks a lot. We'll see you later. Keely at Cuddlist.com. 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
1: This rush hour just kind of melted away like someone left the cake out in the rain. 85, still a little sticky wicket. 316 down to Beaver Ruin. Pretty standard stuff. One little pocket of resistance along 400 southbound around Mansell. Of course, a lot of construction going on there. Speaking of construction, I-20 out around 285 and Wesley Chapel and Panola on that there. East Expressway, West Expressway. Y'all got your fair share of construction and monster potholes to fill in. Connector northbound still going to be a little bit tight. 166 up to Freedom Parkway. Really nothing that y'all don't experience on a daily basis. So there you go. World Cup action down at Atlanta Stadium. Mercedes-Benz. 6 o'clock is your kick. 3 o'clock, the gates will open. Fan Fest is going on as well. So continue to have fun. Be safe. Don't be like the Tartan Army down in Miami, man. They are just drinking 25-8. A lot. With your 99X traffic, I'm Crash Clark.
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10: 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Ask them how the posts in their feed make them feel. These apps are built to be addictive, so kids, all of us in fact, will keep coming back for more, even when we are made to feel worse. It's bizarre. You might need to help your son or daughter reset their algorithm by unfollowing certain accounts and following or interacting with more positive ones. They might need suggestions of other healthier things to do, or to see you leading the way by example and putting your own phone away. In the run-up to bedtime, everyone's phone should go away, no questions asked. And if you need some help, sort of, I guess, resetting expectations, try engaging parents of your kids' friends for a more coordinated effort. I'm Dr. Sanjay Gupta, helping you live a better life.
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3: A better life with Dr. Sanjay Gupta.
4: For years, we've been talking about both the positive and negative effects of being on social media. And I would say, by and large, for older adults, social media is net positive. Not all positive, but net positive. Helps them keep in touch with friends and stay social. But for younger people, social media use, especially heavy use, tends to be net negative. In fact, according to this year's World Happiness Report, youth who use social media more than 5 hours a day reported a lower level of well-being. And researchers who study this sort of thing found that many teens wish these platforms didn't even exist, and yet they can't seem to stop using them. Experts we talked to largely suggested two things. Ideally, along with your friend group, take some time offline. Also, try to recurate your algorithm so it shows you posts that'll make you feel good. I'm Dr. Sanjay Gupta, helping you live a better life.
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the television. 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

Doing some Zeppelin, Stone Temple Pilots, and Dancing Days. The original 99X. I love Jared Leto. Of course, you know, as 30 Seconds to Mars and also Tron Ares. This is from that soundtrack. But I have not seen Masters of the Universe yet. Everybody says they love him as Skeletor. Gotta see it. Nine Inch Nails from the Tron.

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1: It's the original. That's all I needed to hear.

No, we're not. No short breaks because thanks to Navy Federal Credit Union. This is awesome. It's like about 60 minutes nonstop. Kind of commercial-free 99X going, too. We let them have a little moment of advertising. It's Bush.

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1: A better life with Dr. Sanjay Gupta.
2: For more than a decade, the Environmental Working Group has put out a list of the so-called Dirty Dozen. These are the non-organic produce contaminated with the highest levels of pesticides. Well, this year, spinach topped the list, followed by kale, collard, mustard greens, strawberries, grapes, nectarines, peaches, cherries, apples, blackberries, pears, potatoes, and blueberries. Now, all these fruits and vegetables are part of a healthy diet, so no one is saying you shouldn't eat them. Point is, though, you could consider buying these items organic if and when you can, and then taking extra care when you wash them. The FDA recommends rinsing all fruits and vegetables, even the ones that are organic, under running water that is slightly warmer than room temperature. Don't use soap, bleach, or any fancy produce washes. I'm Dr. Sanjay Gupta, helping you live a better life.
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0: that you're no good for me.
1: The Paradox are going to be kicking off their big giant tour with us at the Locals Only Luau coming September 26th to the Ville down in Fayetteville, along with the Stews and Atticus Ronis, Hey Dreamer. Yeah, the Paradox, brand new album is due very, very soon. That's a brand new song called Good For Me. They're local. They're the Paradox.

0: Perhaps one of the first songs you ever heard from Smashing Pumpkins from the Singles movie and soundtrack. Out of the archive, Drown is the name of it.
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12: 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Yes, I am a live person broadcasting to you in real time. Kids, ain't that a novel idea? And today, by the way, did I say 470-741-9999? Yeah. Today being Walkabout Wednesday, we like to, you know, sometimes celebrate our Aussie friends. Now, the Australians need a win or a draw tomorrow against Paraguay to advance to the knockout stages. If they lose, they disappear.

0: put the message in the box. It's a world party. The late Carl Wallinger, sad to lose him a couple of years ago, too. Put the message in the box. Now, here on match day in Atlanta, put the ball in the net. That's what you gotta do. Yeah, we're hosting, who are we hosting? Morocco, I think, and Haiti? Yeah. At Mercedes-Benz Stadium this evening, so beautiful weather for the big fan fest party that's happening out of doors as well, too. So if you're into the World Cup, awesome. And speaking of, you know, the world coming to party into Atlanta, I think we have a request from outside the U.S.
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3: Hey, Steve, it's Robin.
0: Robin, our favorite freeloader flight attendant. What's up?
3: I'm calling from Brussels. Just want to say, hey, I'm listening to you enjoying a Belgian beer.
0: Well, thank you very much. I'm going to enjoy a beer when I get done here. What can I play for you?
3: Well, anything but Duran Duran, kiddo.
0: Well, it sounds like all she wants is a Duran Duran song.
3: Talk to you soon. Bye.
4: All she wants is
0: beer. All.

0: I love that the you can't get what you want till you know what you want in the Body and Soul album. Graham Mabey is the guy who plays bass on that, slaps that bass around. He's just amazing. He's he, along with Joe Jackson, Graham is slightly less handsome than Joe Jackson. And he's still with him. He's been with him since the very beginning and is still playing with him and touring, too. So Graham Mabey will be there on stage, I'm sure, slapping the bass. Joe Jackson tickling the ivories this Friday at Center Stage. I will see you at that concert. I can't wait. Some birthdays, some big ones to celebrate coming up next. And more of your requests at 470-741-9999. Also, I have a clue that might get you some Weezer concert tickets coming up.
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10: Hello, I'm Barnes from 99X. I probably don't sound like myself today because I have a cold and I broke my nose. Anyway, I know that my show, The Morning X, was voted greatest radio show, but in all honesty, Will Pendarvis in the afternoon is so much better than me, and he's funnier and better looking, and all the ladies say so. And he's so fashionable. All the youngsters, the youths, they're all like, YOLO, Will Pendarvis. Yeah, that's a thing that kids are doing now. 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
2: Colleague of mine went to a meeting of the primetime seniors the other week. There are programs like this all over the country for people in their 60s, 70s, 80s, and beyond to stay active. It's not just something to keep older folks busy. It helps to keep their bodies in shape and their brains sharp. Showing up with a good attitude is a must, and research shows that having the right mindset actually does lead to better physical aging. So if you need some suggestions to boost your positivity, experts we talked to recommended focusing on goals, which can boost your confidence. Practice gratitude, they said. One of the seniors my colleague met told her that just waking up in the morning is, quote, better than the alternative. That's true. Focus on the things you can control. Diet and exercise, and very importantly, surround yourself with positive people, because that can be contagious. I'm Dr. Sanjay Gupta, helping you live a better life.
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2: 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A birthday party!
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4: Andy McCluskey singing right there with Orchestral Maneuvers in the Dark, Forever Live and Die. Hope he lives for a while, because he was on stage here not too long ago. It was awesome. 67 years old today, Andy McCluskey. Lead singer, bass player, along with his partner Paul Humphreys and OMD. And also a very happy birthday to Kurt Smith of Tears for Fears. 65 years old today. Happy birthday, Kurt Smith. His greatest vocal performance on the greatest 80s song perfectly defines the decade.

0: The Jay Giles Band off Freeze Frame, Centerfold. Here's one for you. Remember the video for that? All those beautiful dancing schoolgirls in that video? They're all in their 70s now.
1: What?
0: 470-741-9999. Making you feel old in the house of retro pleasure. That line six, hey.
2: Hey, Steve, are you packed full of requests today, or can you get another one in?
0: I'll try to squeeze something in. What do you got?
2: Or how about the Hole of the Moon?
0: The Water Boys with the Hole of the Moon. When's our next full moon? Oh, it's Monday, I think.
2: Yes, sure. For our purposes, why not?
0: Oh, you know, we can play it today because the lead singer, Mike Scott, he's a Scotsman from Edinburgh, Scotland. And Scotland's playing Brazil in the World Cup today at 6 o'clock. So in honor of Scotland, let's do it.
2: Yeah, thanks, man. I appreciate it.

0: Only if Scotland wins. Celebrate my Scottish roots.
1: Tonight, she comes. The Cars. In the House of Retro Pleasure. By the way, that song is a little bit of a clue. A little bit of a hint. Steve's College of Musical Knowledge coming up at 1:45. Going to get you into Weezer. Along with Silver Sun Pickups and the Shins. Yeah. Meet you in class. We have more of your requests and more of the House of Retro Pleasure coming up. This date in history. Get on your energy domes next.
2: Welcome to Atlanta, all you World Cup tourists. This is another PSA to help you navigate our fine streets of Atlanta. This is the capital of Georgia. To blend in with the locals, we must first address how to say the name of our city.
3: First rule, under no circumstances are you to use the word Hotlanta. Do not say it. Do not print it on a t-shirt. The locals will immediately identify you as a tourist and charge you double for parking. Second rule, the letter T is illegal here. It is not Atlanta. You must swallow the consonants. It is Atlanta. Or if you are exhausted from the heat, simply Atlanta. Practice this in your hotel mirror.
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4: A better life with Dr. Sanjay Gupta.
5: By age 35, two-thirds of American men will experience some degree of noticeable hair loss. And by age 50, about 85% of men will have significantly thinning hair. That's according to the American Hair Loss Association. Now, one dermatologist explained that hair loss can either be genetic or it can be triggered by stress, illness, surgery, medications, major life events. No matter the cause, a lot of men, understandably, are frustrated by hair loss because it seems like a loss of control. You can take great care of your scalp by all sorts of expensive lotions and potions, but that might not matter. There are some tried and true medications that might work, like minoxidil or finasteride. But another solution is just shaving it off. And I've heard more and more how liberating this can be for a lot of guys. That's the ultimate control of their appearance. I'm Dr. Sanjay Gupta, helping you live a better life.
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1: It was on this day in 2013, not that long ago, we lost the human metronome. Alan Myers, the human metronome, they called him. Devo's drummer and also electronic percussionist all through their classic period. Alan replaced...

lost the original drummer, who was one of the Mothersbaugh brothers, Jim Mothersbaugh, along with Bob and Mark, who remained in the band. Stomach cancer took him from us at age 58. Josh Fries, who is the current Devo drummer, said Alan Myers was probably his biggest influence. Alan Myers on the drums! We remember him. Devo's whipping.

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0: They were so good when they were here in concert not too long back. Cage the Elephant. Shake Me Down. Speaking of concerts, the 99X Summer Games continuing. Coming up in about a little less than a half hour. Steve's College of Musical Knowledge. I'm going to see if I can get you into Weezer. The Silver Sun Pickups and the Shins. Big gathering show coming. But there's so many shows. I mean, as we celebrate, well, the 99X Summer Games. You can call it the 30th anniversary of the Olympics, or we're sitting in the middle of the World Cup. 30 years of the Olympics back in 1996. So 30 years we're celebrating with 30 concerts. More than that, though, and free tickets to all of them, too. So on the way, we still have Mumford & Sons, 311, Collective Soul, Jack White's coming, Train, Silver Sun Pickups, as I mentioned, Beck is going to be here, big Noah Kahan show, Muse. 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
2: In a form, it is because of Morrissey and the Smiths right there, but on guitar, on an amazing guitar with this charming man, Johnny Marr. Johnny Marr has a brand new album coming out. Check out this new song. This is amazing. The Age of Everything will be the name of the new album. Johnny Marr, formerly with the Smiths, and a whole bunch of other bands, including Modest Mouse. It's called Spin at 99X.

most amazing guitarists of our time, Johnny Marr, formerly with the Smiths, of course. Spin is the name of that song. It's brand new from his brand new album that's coming out called The Age of Everything. You like that? We always like your feedback. Let us know what you like. You can text it. 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
11: For more than a decade, the Environmental Working Group has put out a list of the so-called Dirty Dozen. These are the non-organic produce contaminated with the highest levels of pesticides. Well, this year, spinach topped the list, followed by kale, collard, mustard greens, strawberries, grapes, nectarines, peaches, cherries, apples, blackberries, pears, potatoes, and blueberries. Now, all these fruits and vegetables are part of a healthy diet, so no one is saying you shouldn't eat them. Point is, though, you could consider buying these items organic if and when you can, and then taking extra care when you wash them. The FDA recommends rinsing all fruits and vegetables, even the ones that are organic, under running water that is slightly warmer than room temperature. Don't use soap, bleach, or any fancy produce washes. I'm Dr. Sanjay Gupta, helping you live a better life.
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3: This late great music legend took Weezer under his wing, producing three of their albums, including the debut, the Blue Album. The band always citing him as a close friend and mentor. Name him. Who's this?
23: This is John Branson Decatur.
3: John, what's the answer?
23: I think it's Rick Ocasek.
3: Rick Ocasek of the Cars. Very good.
23: Awesome. Thanks for the hint earlier.
3: You heard that on the House of Retro Pleasure. Yes. Very cool. It was around. Now, he wasn't producing any of their albums at the time. This is like maybe 2010, 2011. I was at a Weezer concert in New York City, and sitting in the table set up in front of us was Rick Ocasek, Paulina Poroshkova, and his sons, just being huge Weezer fans, even when he's not working with them. It was kind of cool to say hi and shake his hand, too.
23: That's great. I'm super psyched. I've never seen them, and I also really love Silver Sun, and I've never seen them live either, so we're very excited.
3: Oh, get there early for the Shins as well, too. October 10th at State Farm Arena. You're in.
23: Thanks, man.
3: Sad that Rick's last work in the studio before he retired to deal with health issues was the Weezer album Everything Will Be All Right in the End, aptly titled. Produced by Rick Ocasek, getting a little help from Bethany Cosentino on this particular song. From that album, Weezer, Go Away, a song that all of a sudden became new again at 99X.

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Welcome to the Black Parade. My Chemical Romance is the 2 o'clock recess, actually. 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Puts us back in the red because there's no commercials. Pearl Jam's Jeremy at 99X.

was Bud, Eric, and Bradley. Now it's Bud, Eric, and Jacob Noel. It's sounding great, too. Sublime. That's the title of their current album, Until the Sun Explodes.

0: It's madness, I tell you, madness. All the commercial-free hours we've been throwing at you, courtesy of Navy Federal Credit Union. And more of the 2 o'clock recess on 99X is coming up literally in 1 minute from now. Hang on.
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Green Day's Longview from 1994 on the original 99X. It was that same year that this particular song came out. Man, it's weird that 30-some-odd years later, Bad Religion, Greg Graffin.

The Sundays on 99X. I'm Steve Craig. I'm going to go out and enjoy a little summertime. Will Pendarvis and the After School Special is next. He's got tickets for Social Distortion along with Descendants and the Chats coming in September to The Rock. See, he'll tell you how to get them.

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0: I got to be honest. I don't know that much about Guster. By the way, this is Will Pendarvis. It's the After School Special on the original 99X. Where was I? Oh, yeah. I was telling you about how I don't know about these confounded bands I'm playing. Now, honestly, Guster, don't know much about them, but I know that that is one of the most amazing writing jobs on a song ever. I just love that song, the concept behind it. And they are going to be here on October 17th playing with the Atlanta Symphony Orchestra at Symphony Hall. That's going to sound amazing, man. You know what? Even if you're like me and you don't know that much about Guster, that's going to be an amazing show to see. You should give that a shot. Another amazing show I've been talking about ever since I first heard of it, it's probably one of my favorite shows of the year, is the Social Distortion Concert. It's going to be so good because, you know, not only is it Social D, it's the Descendants and the Chats at the Coca-Cola Roxy September 1st. Yeah, I've got tickets to give away, and I figure while I'm doing that, I should also mention that today would have been, I think, the 65th birthday for Dennis Donnell, who was one of the founding members of Social D and died back in February of 2000. So, yeah, going to do the Social D tickets for you. If you really got to see that show, I'm going to play the new song from Social D, then give you the tickets here next on 99X.
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0: Better Life with Dr. Sanjay Gupta.
1: There are lots of things you can measure to get an idea of how healthy you are at any given moment. Temperature, heart rate, blood pressure, just to name a few. But how about how healthy you will be and how long you're likely to live? According to a new study out of the University at Buffalo, two simple strength tests are pretty accurate at predicting longevity in older women. One is hand grip strength, and the other is how quickly people can stand up from a seated position without using their arms. By the way, I remember interviewing former President Jimmy Carter when he was quite old and being really impressed how he just popped out of the chair without using his arms. Not a lot of older people can actually do that. But I think the message here is that maintaining strength as you age is going to help you perform everyday activities, but also help you avoid injury and stay independent. I'm Dr. Sanjay Gupta, helping you live a better life.
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Garvis celebrating Dennis Danell's birthday today by giving you tickets to go see Social D. If you gotta see Social Distortion, you don't want to have to pay for tickets, call me now and be caller number 9 470-741-9999.

0: It is the original Danny Dynex After School Special. Hello.
1: Hello.
0: Yeah, you're car number 9.
1: Am I actually?
0: Yeah. What is your first name?
1: My name is Josh. That's actually hilarious. I was going inside, turned on the old CD player radio, and hope for the best.
0: Nice. I hope you love one or all of those bands, The Chats, Social Distortion, and The Descendants.
1: Honestly, yeah, I love The Descendants. Excited for Social D. That'll be a first for me. So, yeah, it's going to be awesome. Let's go.
0: That works for me. Hold on a couple of seconds. I'll set you up with your tickets to go see Social D in concert, all right?

0: Yeah, man, that is in excess, all right. Not enough time on the original 99X After School Special. I'm Will Pendarvis. Just gave away some tickets to go see Social Distortion in concert with the Chats and Descendants. It's just going to be a great show. On what turns out to be Dennis Dinnell's birthday, he would have been 65 today. We lost him back in February of 2000. I'm pretty sure he's one of the founding members of Social Distortion. I remember about a month after he died, they put on a benefit concert with a lot of bands, and you could just see how many people respected and loved Dennis and his work with Social Distortion. Of course, Social Distortion played that show, and, you know, Agent Orange and TSOL and Pennywise and X and The Offspring, a lot of Southern California bands, especially punk bands, played that show. It was just, you know, great show. It's just too bad it had to happen. You know what I'm saying? All right. Today at 5:30, of course, that's when I do the double feature. I think I have a good one for you today, but I'm basically wrong all the time. So we'll see.
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fellows that call themselves The Cure on the original 99X. I'm Will Pendarvis. I am gonna play a song about the devil next after this Linkin Park song. But be assured, due to FCC, fairness, and media laws, I will play a song about God right after that, okay? So first devil, then we're gonna do God. Everything will be even, Steven. That all happens after this from Linkin Park on 99X.

0: Jack White and a song about G-O-D. That's right. And the Broken Ribs on the original 99X. Before that, a song about the devil. I'm Will Pendarvis, restoring balance to the universe on a daily basis. You're welcome. Otherwise, the universe might explode. You never know. It is the original 99X where we have the morning X every weekday morning. Tomorrow morning, Barnes is so... he's so weird and cryptic with some of his descriptions of what they're doing on the show. A little bit after 7, they're going to have an interview with an American entrepreneur billionaire. Or is it? That's what it says. What does that mean? Of course, they're giving away tickets for Interpol October 15th at the Eastern when they open up the Morning X ticket window at 7:40 a.m. It's also one of my favorite days to listen to the Morning X because Bob the Queen is here with your summer weekend plans, and somebody's going to go for that $1,000. That's no fair. They got money to give away. Well, that's all tomorrow morning on the Morning X. And if you don't get up that early, like me, you can listen anytime you want. Subscribe to the podcast. It's called The End, E-N-D. That stands for Entertainment News Daily.
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16: Osteoporosis affects millions of people in the United States and around the world. It's a disease that basically causes someone's bones to become weak, brittle, and porous, which can

That is Anthony Kiedis, along with some very talented musicians. On the original 99X, I'm Will Pendarvis. If you want to see some of the most talented musicians you've ever seen in your life, the rhythm section for Peter Gabriel's Secret World Live Tour, the bass player, the drummer, to the most amazing musicians you'll ever see. Now, some of the outfits they wore on that tour have become dated and look a little silly, but Peter Gabriel, Secret World Live. I'm telling you, look it up. It's on YouTube. Watch this drummer and this bass player work together. It's amazing. Red Rain, Peter Gabriel on 99X.

0: Garbage on the original 99X. It is the after school special. My name is Will Pendarvis. I genuinely, truly appreciate you being here listening to my show. I thought it was Joe who sent me the idea for today's double feature, but it was not. It was Grace. So thank you, Grace, for your idea of what the double feature should be today. I'm going to do that right at 5:30. It's you got to think logically. It's easy if you just look at things logically. I'll just say that. 5:30, the double feature here on 99X.
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3: Reluctantly crouched at the starting line. Engines pumping and thumping in time. The green light flashes, the flags go up, churning and burning.

genius song about not wanting to fall in love, but then boom, love hits you right in the breadbasket and ouch, it really hurts. That's the Sugar Cubes on the original 99X. It's the after school special. I'm Will Pendarvis. I hope you've heard about this thing we're doing where you can, you and three of your friends can fly to whatever city in the United States and go see just about any show. If not, I'll tell you about that in a few minutes. Right now, you too

0: youth who has dropped out of school and has never had a full-time job is not likely to become a constructive citizen of his community. Quite the contrary, as a frustrated individual, he is likely to be antisocial and rebellious and may well become a juvenile delinquent.
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0: absolution. That's forgiveness, mostly in religion, you know, Eastern Orthodox, Catholicism, all that. Anyway, it's also a song from Switchfoot, a new song. Oh, by the way, guess what today is? Today's the day Jill comes back. Speaking of new music, that means tonight, Planet Jill returns, 8 p.m., 1 hour of brand new music on 99X. I can't wait to see what she's dredged up for us all. All right, up next, it's time for the double feature. That's where I play a whole bunch of songs that all have something in common. There's a theme to it. It could be something to do with the band names. It could be something to do with the themes of the songs, what the songs are about. It could be that all of the songs have a letter Q in it. It could be they're all left-handed bass players. Who knows? But they all have something in common. It's a suggestion from my friend Grace today on the double feature next on 99X.
1: 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Since maybe it'll

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4: 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All right, today's double feature is a theme suggested by Grace. What all these songs have in common? Well, let's listen and figure it out. Kicking it off with an almost perfect love song from Psychedelic Furs from 1984, I want to say, The Ghost in You on 99X.

Yeah, if Just Like Heaven from The Cure did not exist, I think that might be the best love song ever written since Psychedelic Furs. That song won on the double feature today. Remember, all these songs have something in common. As we move along to song number two, many, many, many years later, in the 2000s. I think this came out in 2006, I want to say. The Rockin' Tours, song number two on the double feature is Steady As She Goes.

The Rockin' Tours with song number 2 on the double feature today. It's the original 99X. I'm Will Pendarvis, and yeah, I'm playing many songs, but there's only one theme to figure out. Today's theme, by the way, I thought it was suggested by Joe, who emails me his guesses about the double feature, but no, it was Grace. It was an idea from Grace. So thank you, Grace, for this idea for the double feature today. As we move into song number 3 now from the Lemonheads, It's a Shame About Ray on the double feature on 99X.

0: There you go, Smashing Pumpkins wrapping up their double feature here on the original 99X. I'm Will Pendarvis. The double feature is where I play a whole bunch of songs that all have a theme to them. Do it every weekday around 5:30. Every day is different, which makes me think of, you know, over 300 of these things in a year, which is why, you know, sometimes they're gonna suck. But I thought today was pretty good. Today's answer, what was today's theme? What did all these bands have in common? The blanks. That's the format of the name of all the bands. Who did we hear? We heard Ghost in You from The Psychedelic Furs, plural. We heard Steady As She Goes from The Rockin' Tours, plural. We heard It's a Shame About Ray from The Lemonheads, again, plural. We heard The Smiths, plural. And we heard The Smashing Pumpkins, plural. So it's The Blanks, The Plurals. That's the answer to today's double feature. Thanks to Grace, who actually kind of made a guess at a double feature one time. That's what it was. And that gave me the idea of doing today's double feature. And hey, tomorrow is going to be terrible or awesome, or it's only going to make sense to me. Who knows? But we'll all find out together at 5:30 here on 99X.
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18: A better life with Dr. Sanjay Gupta.
19: For more than a decade, the Environmental Working Group has put out a list of the so-called Dirty Dozen. These are the non-organic produce contaminated with the highest levels of pesticides. Well, this year, spinach topped the list, followed by kale, collard, mustard greens, strawberries, grapes, nectarines, peaches, cherries, apples, blackberries, pears, potatoes, and blueberries. Now, all these fruits and vegetables are part of a healthy diet, so no one is saying you shouldn't eat them. Point is, though, you could consider buying these items organic if and when you can, and then taking extra care when you wash them. The FDA recommends rinsing all fruits and vegetables, even the ones that are organic, under running water that is slightly warmer than room temperature. Don't use soap, bleach, or any fancy produce washes. I'm Dr. Sanjay Gupta, helping you live a better life.
0: 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You're just being detained at this point. You're not under arrest. Just relax, and I'll explain everything to you, sir. Anyway, I would appreciate it if you would check out my show. It starts at 3 p.m. every weekday. That's why it's called the After School Special, and you'll hear it on 99X.
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Oh, man, I can't forget to tell you about this thing we're doing where you and three of your friends can go just about anywhere in the United States to see just about any show. It is true. It is happening. I'll tell you exactly how to do that in a couple of minutes. In the meantime, I'm going to do a couple of songs from Weezer, something I dug out of my cardboard box, plus their new one, right after this from Green Day on 99X.

0: Weezer called Shine Again on the original 99X. I'm Will Pendarvis, and tonight marks the return of Planet Jill. Tonight, 8 p.m., 1 hour of new music. She gave me a list of some of the stuff she's got. She's got a new song from Jack White, Afghan Wigs, another Weezer song, Young the Giant, the Linda Lindas, My Chemical Romance, Butthole Surfers. Did I say that one already? Graham Coxon from Blur has a new song. So a lot of stuff, important stuff, stuff you might not even know existed, all tonight on Planet Jill, 8 p.m. I'm so glad she's back. And as far as you and three of your buddies going to any show in the U.S. you want to, here's some information on that.
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the church was just here the other night on the 19th, playing at Center Stage. I had almost forgotten I had tickets to that show. Remember, that was a rescheduled show from last year. So luckily I remembered, got to see him play. It is The Church, one of my all-time favorite songs from them, from the Starfish album, Under the Milky Way on 99X.

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0: It's alive. I'm Will Pendarvis. It's the After School Special on the original 99X. Yeah, I'm still trying to get over this thing that I had for like 12 days or something. I didn't eat anything, not one thing. All I could do is drink water. I had a fever of 104. I was having audio hallucinations where I thought 1930s jazz music was playing all the time. Yeah, it was bad. Yes, I probably should have gone to the hospital, but once again, I'm alive! So I guess it all worked out. Hey, before I leave today, a couple of things. Number one, I do want to thank all the first responders out there for doing those tough jobs. Thank you for doing those jobs. Also, anybody in the military and their families, thank you for those sacrifices that you guys make. And I want to mention Jill is back. I'm so happy about that. She's got her Planet Jill, 1 hour of brand new music tonight at 8, every weeknight at 8, from now on until she leaves again. Planet Jill, got to check it out, 8 o'clock tonight. And yeah, Jill's next on 90.x.
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2: 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This is not a fun fact. This is a legally binding regional mandate. If you sit down at a local restaurant and ask the waiter, "Do you have Pepsi?" you have committed a cultural felony. Bless your heart. The waiter will look at you with deep pity. The chef will come out and stare at you. Just drink the Coke or ask for a Sprite. Do not test us on this.
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9: You know, summer is a great time to re-examine how much time your kids are spending on social media, along with what they are seeing and who they are engaging with. Ask them how the posts in their feed make them feel. These apps are built to be addictive, so kids, all of us in fact, will keep coming back for more, even when we are made to feel worse. It's bizarre. You might need to help your son or daughter reset their algorithm by unfollowing certain accounts and following or interacting with more positive ones. They might need suggestions of other healthier things to do, or to see you leading the way by example and putting your own phone away. In the run-up to bedtime, everyone's phone should go away, no questions asked. And if you need some help sort of, I guess, resetting expectations, try engaging parents of your kids' friends for a more coordinated effort. I'm Dr. Sanjay Gupta, helping you live a better life.
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0: That's a new one from Death Cab for Cutie, Riptides here on 99X. Hey, it's me, Jill, back home after a trip all the way out to Easter Island. 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

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Hey, it's me, Jill. I have Liam Gallagher's son, Gene Gallagher's band, Villanelle, coming up for you tonight on Planet Jill. But here's Daddy's

0: 99X. Hey, it's me, Jill. Yes, Planet Jill is finally back in just a few moments. I'll have for you, I got a ton of new music because it's been like 2.5 weeks, right? So I've had a lot of music piling up in my inbox. So I've got brand new music from the Revivalists, the Linda Lindas, a new one from Weezer, the Head and the Heart, and a brand new Butthole Surfers. 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
0: Do you like new music? 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
5: 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And we're starting off tonight with a new one from the Butthole Surfers, but not exactly new. Now, you may have wondered, after their big hit